We here, Shake the Block Summer Jam 2026. When this come on in there, it's going to be serious. This is the biggest song in the city. French Montana, what's going on, my brother? Max B, don't worry about Big Daddy Kane. That's none of your business. Big Daddy Kane, holla at me. We gonna never let nobody throw no dirt on your name. Max B, I love you. Chill, bruh.

0: date.
1: No, we're not playing at all. Summer Jam 2026. 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Out-of-town artists will no longer get big burn in this city, no longer. Everybody going to that Summer Jam stage, listen to me. Bring your A game, because DaBaby and Zeddy will embarrass you in that arena. Don't be embarrassed. They bringing their A game. I seen their show before. You hear me? Shout to Mike Medium in off the bench with the mean promo. Off the bench. Uh-huh. Yes, sir. Shelby, what's going on? I see you, Shelby. We appreciate you. Okay? Nice. French Montana, we'll be at Summer Jam, and it's going to be a movie. Yes. Yes. Yes. New York City. Summer Jam returns to the essence. We the ones. Colin, I'm going to need you to put me in your stories. My jersey is fire.

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1: French Montana, Max B, they touching down. Max, leave Big Daddy Kane alone. You're not prepared for that stage work.
2: More cars, more.
1: You don't want Big Daddy Kane to give you that Brooklyn stage work.
2: Gold, more.
1: Big Daddy Kane, you want 20 minutes at Summer Jam? Holla at me. I think they want to see you. Thanks,

0: Yes, yes, yes, yes, yes. Hold on. Hold on, hold on, hold on, hold on, hold on. Max, you don't want none of this. Max B, you want none of this right here. Big Daddy Kane, I'm looking for you for Summer Jam.
1: I'm coming.
0: I'm looking for you.
1: I'm coming.
0: Funk Flex, Hot 97. Somebody tell Big Daddy Kane he could be a Summer Jam.
2: Here I am, R-A-W, a terrorist. Here to bring trouble to phony and seize. I move on and seize.
0: Listen, man, listen. Yes, listen. Somebody tell Big Daddy Kane I'm looking for him for Summer Jam. We're going to stop this slander. We're going to stop it, okay? I'm telling you. Ooh. Let me let this rock. Let me rock. Let me do what I do. It's at 97, Funk Flex, Summer Jam. Wow.
1: I'm coming.
0: Max B, stop.

sold tickets to Summer Jam. Let me see that steel type of car you drive in New York. This is my city, my station. Big Daddy Kane, we looking for you for Summer Jam.

Max B, there will be no Big Daddy Kane slander in this town. He might wash you on that stage at Summer Jam. But you got French coming out, so you good. Rick Ross, what's going on? The big concert is back. My city, my motherfucking state.

0: Big Daddy Kane, New York City. The town has spoken. My phone going crazy. They want me to find Big Daddy Kane and bring him to Summer Jam. Shout to Molly Mall. Rest in peace to Mr. Magic. Rest in peace to Fly Ty. There's a lot of New York energy going on in here moving forward. Summer Jam is under new management, bozos. Yeah, yeah.
1: Let's go.
0: DaBaby is coming to Summer Jam. He's not headlining, and he's not going on late. It's not what it is anymore. We will not have that Gunna situation again. A Boogie just hit my phone and says he has to be at Summer Jam.

0: The baby's gonna be at Brady. Summer Jam, baby. It's at 97 Funk Flex. Arnold, we appreciate you.
1: Yeah, me like a, you know what I'm saying?
0: Big Daddy Kane, where you at, bro? Max, stop it. Out of town artists are performing at middle of the pack. The game has changed.

Let me tell you something. For you artists performing at Summer Jam, don't let the baby and Zeddy Will send you home embarrassed. Bring your A game. I'm telling you. Don't do it. Don't do it.

0: I'm just saying.
1: Don't do it. Don't hurt yourself.
0: Summer Jam is going to be phenomenal this year. You hear me, New York? Ice Spice is going to touch the stage. She's going to bring that fatty right out there. Fellas, you know you want to see that. Get your ticket. I get front row for Ice Spice. You might get splashed.
2: She a baddie, she's showing her panties. She shake it like jelly. 100 bands of Chanel. But I'm so shaking.
0: Yes. Nessa, what's going on?
3: Kyle.
0: What's going on, Nessa?
4: I'm excited for the baby. I'm going to be honest with you. Because he always puts on a really good show.
0: Amazing.
4: Yeah.
0: I mean, we should be 100. He is the person that people do think is going to smash the building.
4: Well, who do you think is going to do
0: that? I think Zeddy will.
4: Yes.
0: Is going to be close.
4: You kept saying Zeddy.
0: Yes. I'm a very big Zeddy Will fan when it comes to the stage. His DJ is really handling his business. Zeddy Will's DJ is amazing in New York. Also, Zeddy Will is his own hype man, and he does the bars.
4: Isn't that great?
0: Yes.
4: Great energy, by the way.
0: Yes, but now I had a little bit of a thing if Big Daddy Kane shows up.
4: What are you going to do?
0: I have a feeling that's going to be a top three performance.
4: Ooh.
0: Now, French Montana and Max B.
4: I'm excited for them.
0: They're going to be hot. But Big Daddy Kane, I heard, I'm going to just double check because I wasn't sure if it was him that texted me. He wants to go bar for bar with Max B at Summer Jam.
4: Max, I blame you for this.
0: Max, don't do that. Max B, do not accept that challenge.
4: You did this.
0: Peace up before Summer Jam.
4: Yes.
0: Peace up.
4: Isn't that what you said this is all about for Summer Jam?
0: Oh, yes. No, listen. Listen. I'm on that set from the time the doors open till it closes. You're going to see my DJ A game. You hear me, New York, Jersey, Connecticut? I'm coming to the Prudential Center to do damage. Big
4: Friday,
0: Daddy Kane style.
4: July 24th.
0: Yes.
4: Get your tickets, hot97.com, this Friday. I know you got tickets right now, too, right?
0: Yes. I will give you that. Matter of fact, you want tickets to Summer Jam? At me. Let me see your steering wheel, type of car you're driving, where you're driving. Ice Spice will be at Summer Jam wiggling that wiggle. And you know that's what you want to see. Fellas, buy your front row tickets so she could possibly get splashed by Ice Spice.
4: Whoa.
0: With the wetness. You know what it is.
4: Sweat. We're talking sweat.
0: Sweat and wetness.
4: Sweat.
0: You want it, fellas. You want it. Big Daddy Kane, I'm looking for you. He wants to go bar for bar with Max B at Summer Jam. Somebody's going to get hurt.
4: By the way.
0: Don't accept that challenge, Max.
4: This is also Max B's welcome. Oh. Whole party, too. Not just Fetty Wap.
0: We're going to announce that June 5th.
4: Okay.
0: June 5th. We're going to announce that this is also a Max B welcome home and an anniversary for Chinks.
4: Ooh, did we just spill it?
0: Man. Sorry. I'm sorry, New York. I'm sorry. Listen, we announcing more June 5th or 6th? June 5th, I think.
4: I think it's 5th.
0: June 5th. We don't need you.
4: You're the one who made this
0: We'll
4: happen.
0: Be sold out by then. You can live. Don't call me back if you wish. We stacked. We are stacked at this concert, okay? Yeah.
4: More artists to be announced.
0: Yeah. Maura, I see you. Liz, I see you. Shout out to the Hot 97 sales team and the WBLS sales team. We are cooking out here. All right, ka-ching. Ka-ching. Hot 97 is no longer, I should say, Summer Jam is no longer a concert. It's the experience. The event of the year.
4: Should everybody show up?
0: This is the most influential event in the world. No more hamburger artists at Summer Jam. Go get your bun, baby. You're done. Go put ketchup on yourself. It's a rat. I'm talking Reynolds rat. Nessa's here. Miro's here. Shout out to DJ Camilo Cast 1. Trusky's here. Tat Wiz is here. Nick Scalise, I see you. AZ, I see you. Lit Digital, shake the block. Shout to DJ CeeLo, he's here. There's a lot going on in this city. You want to be at the biggest concert in the world? Finally?
5: Now,
0: Let's get back to this Ice Spice. Why? Because you want to see it wiggle. Uh-huh. James Ice.

Summer Jam. 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He want the wop, but I just want the fetty. And I'm back in his partner. I'm petty. I will no longer tolerate funny talk. No funny talk. Don't talk to me funny. Don't look at me funny. Don't act like you want to talk to me. You like me and you don't. Don't do it. I will pull your card. Okay? It is what it is. I'm going to play the hottest song in the week. Yes. This is hot. Oh, I got something from 41 that's serious. Give me a sec, though. I'm going to get to that. I ain't trying to pay. Here we go, let's go. Get straight to it. Packed up my old home. Back to my old home. Cash Cobain will be at Summer Jam, baby. I'm in and out, whoa, whoa. For you, I'm one for. Nick Scalise, I see you. DJ MU, what's going on? AZ, what up? James, what up? This is crazy. This new Cash Cobain is crazy.

0: My city, my station. Summer Jam is under new management. It's owned by New York, Jersey, and Connecticut, mother. Cash Cobain, this is crazy. Hold on. New Cash Cobain, serious. I got this 41, I'm going to play his mean. I got so much to get on. And we got the pizza cracking. That's right. Yo, you see me? Ooh. Colin, I made a mistake. I paid $1,300 for this jersey. I bought it used. I didn't even wash it from who had it prior. I still got the tag on it. I still got the tag. Because Colin's going to sign it. And then it goes for $5,000. It is what it is, New York. This new Cash Cobain right here. New York City. I was driving downtown today. Ness, I was listening to you. I was so hyped. It was like 98 degrees outside. I felt what I ain't felt in a long time. Knowing that we didn't have a corny lineup. Don't get tight. Don't get tight. Summer Jam is under new management. Funk Flex, Katrina B. We not playing. Our city. This is it. It stops. This new Cash Cobain here is serious. He's going to rip the stage apart. Bring your A game. The Baby and Zeddy Willa bringing their A game. Max B, French Montana, Ross, I see you. Big Daddy Kane, I'm looking for you. Max B, Big Daddy Kane says he wants to go bar for bar with you at Summer Jam. Do not accept that challenge. Lit Digital, Shake the Block is the squad. Finally, a Summer Jam I feel good about. Crazy. This new Cash Cobain is crazy. I'm on my weight loss. I am slimmed down.
1: Damn. I'm trying to run like the beat. 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
0: Shout out to my man Fish. Joe Jackson, what up? Nova, what up? Maria, what up? Fozzie, yo! Shout out to my man Dee Dee Fate, the famous mother. Chat was in the building. Oh!

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0: Southside 97, Funk Flex, it's that time, baby. Shakina, what's going on?
1: Happy to be on the radio. Talking to you.
0: How are you?
1: I'm good. How are you, Flex?
0: Big happy birthday shout to your son, DeJour.
1: Thank you. Yes, my baby's turning 30. Yes.
0: Shakina, I got some tickets for you to go to Summer Jam 2026.
1: I'm excited.
0: French Montana, oh Max B, Rick Ross, Ice Spice, The Baby, G Herbo, Cash Cobain, Eddie Will, Honey Baby, Sleepy Hollow, 41, Fetty Wap.
1: Yes, I can't wait.
0: Yes, welcome home, Fetty Wap. This is going to be good. You ready?
1: I'm ready, Flex. I'm ready. Yes, I am.
0: That's going to be a great concert, and you got the tickets, so that's good. Thank you so much for hanging out with me. Will you hang out with me during the takeover?
1: Sure. I'll be here with you.
0: Now I'm going to play something new from Fergie Baby and Cam'ron. I am looking for Fergie Baby for Summer Jam. You know, we got everybody, man. We got everybody. New York, Jersey, Connecticut. This is our time. Let's go.
1: Yes, I'm ready.

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0: 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I am not to be played with.
1: I think we know that, son.
0: I will sun you to your face. Don't play with me. Do not play with me. Your feelings will get hurt. Let's not be fake and phony. Don't play in my face. People are gonna learn.

Trends. I ain't forget about that DJ that got beat up. I ain't forget about that DJ that got beat up. That's what I heard. I know you didn't hear it, but I heard it. Yo, did his team help him? So you trying to tell me, I'm just curious, New York. I'm just wondering now. So this DJ Uptown got punked in the club, beat up in the back. Oh, it was a one-on-one. He got duffed out. Because he was talking crazy about me, wasn't he? I thought he was. Yo, listen, y'all think I'll know that story? I'm going to wait. Trends, I'm not going to get nobody in trouble today. But you know who. You know what happened to you, Guaracha man. You know what happened to you, and I know what happened to you. Your team ain't help you. They still in the club. They still booking in the club after you got beat up and punked. I want all the smoke. You know the story. You remember when I added you the other day and you left it on scene and shriveled up. CeeLo, I know what happened uptown. I know what happened to him last month. I bet you they didn't even pay you that night, you such a punk. You taller than him, too. Let him knock you out. Heard they poured peanut butter on you and threw you out of the club naked. I'm telling you right now, I am not to be played with. I know y'all think I'm playing. Don't play in my face if I don't like you. And you don't like me, don't play in my face. I will sun you. Guaracha, man, you all right, bro? You shouldn't be bringing anybody into the VIP anyway. You not the man. I know they didn't pay you after they knocked you out. I know they didn't pay you. What did you say? Hey, man, you forgot to pay me. I don't know if you know. You forgot to pay me. How'd that happen to you? You ain't got no team. And you busy. Remember what you said about me? You told me to do something with one of your private parts. You remember what you said? Oh, you forgot. You thought I forgot. You remember you had the shades on? And you didn't even go back to your club. You didn't even go to any other dates there from other promoters because you were scared and you was embarrassed. You brought back the word speed knot. Listen to me. I'm going to tell y'all something. Yo, did your team come help you? Did your team come and help you when they beat you up in the club? Don't play with me, man. People playing with me to get knocked out. I don't understand. And you talking about me. And don't work here and play in my face. Don't do that. You're going to get sunned. I'm on another type of time and another energy. If you stay out my way, it won't happen. Let's go. Okay? Yeah. Yeah. Guaracha. Guaracha, man. They sunned you in your own town.

0: For everybody involved in that, I apologize. You know, I do. I want, you know, because me and him have mutual friends, and I apologize, but, you know, if you push me into something, let me tell you something, New York. Summer Jam is definitely happening July 24th, but I'm going to tell you something. I don't start none of this, okay? Yes, sometimes I'm not the nicest, and sometimes maybe I don't get along with everybody. Where my thing goes sour is I protect my space. You call it gatekeeping and being a hater. I call it protecting my space. I got nothing to give you. So, for the DJ, right? I think he's on the Spanish station. I think he's not on he's not on 97.9. He's on the other one. He's on the other one. Oh, you're on when I'm on. You got no ratings too, which is crazy. You got no numbers.
1: Bad signal.
0: Nobody listens to you. Nobody listens to you. You're on when I'm on, so you're not on. How you go to the club, you want to bring somebody in the VIP, which you shouldn't have been bringing in the VIP, but that's a whole other story. You shouldn't have been bringing nobody in the VIP. We'll talk about that later. How you let them blacken your eye and bust a cut underneath your eye, and it got you bleeding? Who picked you up that day? Where was your squad, your team, man? Your hitters, where were they? How they let this happen to you? You're a meatball. Don't you ever talk about me again, and you want no smoke in the street. You hear me? You hear me, mother? You want no smoke. You want nothing. Lit Digital, shake the block, it's the squad. We doing things different this year. No respect. When I was growing up, they called it Debo in the situation. What you want to do? You want to fight me? Is that what you want to do? You want to be mad? You want to go post and tell me to put my mouth on your parts? That's what you did last. You're gonna be mad? Cause the promoter knocked you out. He knocked you out in the back. First he slapped you. Oh my gosh! Oh my gosh! You got slapped in the VIP, which is what made you go to the back. You think this game is sweet? You think it's sweet? You think I don't want smoke? You think you could talk about me on your gram, tell me to put something in my mouth? You think you could talk to me like that? This is what comes with it. And you know what's crazy? I liked you. And you know I liked you. We had good conversation. I always supported you. I liked you. Stay off the drugs, bruh. Stay off of it. You're a person that I like. I reached out to you. We rocked back and forth with a whole lot of different things. I called you for your music. I commended you on your talent and your success. Don't let them boys twist your mind up against me. Me and you was always cool. Now, I'm going to do something today, Guaracha man. If you want to sit down and talk and have good conversation and put this past us, I'm here to talk. I'm keeping that a buck. I like you. I like your grind. I like your whole thing. Don't you ever be disrespectful to me on your gram. You think this... Yo, hip-hop ain't even your first choice of music, bruh. You can't talk about me. Hip-hop is not your first choice of music. You don't talk about me. That's why that promoter that ain't even told us you slapped you in the club. Then they took you in your back, blackened your eye, and opened up your cheek muscle. Why you let that happen? Did he pay you that night? You ain't even been back to the club, punk. Did your friends help you? Did your hitters help you? Or no? I'm telling you, man. Listen, I'm going to take a different approach today. I'm going to take a different approach. I'm open for peace. But you, Guaracha man, you're going to apologize to me. You let me know when you want to, and I apologize to you for destroying you tonight. You want to sit down, my brother, I'll sit down with you. You was wild disrespectful. Okay? Okay? It's a hot summer. Max B, you want no smoke with Big Daddy Kane. And listen, Guaracha, man, you want no smoke with that. Yo, I didn't know his hands was nice like that. I never knew he had nice hands. I never knew he was nice with his hands. Yo, for him to slap you, that means he knew he was nice with his hands. You like about 100 pounds, though. Not even wet, warm. What you gonna do? You gonna get mad at me or something that happened to you in the club? You mad at me? You mad because your team ain't help you? You mad because your team is still in the club booking with that promoter? After they blackened your eye and opened up your cheekbone? Slapped you in front of everybody in the VIP? It's crazy, this game, man. Don't mess with me. I'm telling y'all. I'm telling y'all don't do it. I'm so telling y'all I don't want to get back to my old ways. Rick Ross, Max B, French Montana at Summer Jam. Big Daddy Kane wants to battle Max B at Summer Jam. Go put some ice on your eye, boy.

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0: Todo tu cuerpo.
1: Get out that VIP before I slap you in your face. Whoa! Don't play with me, boy. I'm gonna do a remix. Don't play with me, boy. The remix. Don't play with me, boy. The remix. Don't play with me, boy. Where you from, Queens? Where you from? Get out the VIP.

run this game, New York! Don't you ever say nothing about me again, punk! Hip-hop is not your first choice of music. This is your first choice. Stick with it. Stay down there on your station and chill out. Relax. DJ CeeLo said he don't like you either. Everybody phone blowing up in here? Put one hand up in the air right now. Put it up in the air right now. If you want to get punched in the face or your eye blackened, hands up, New York! Punk! You started this. And I like you. And you started this, why I waited so long. I like you. I know you work hard and you grind, man. Don't let people twist you up about me. I'm a good dude. I saw your man that was in that video with you, too. I'm going to give him a break because I like him, too. Why y'all set me off today? That was crazy. It was brutal.

I just want to know where your team was. They know he got beat up. They know he got beat up. Trent, stay out of this. Stay over here. Put one hand up in here right now. Funk Flex, Lick Digital, shake the block. Tad, he was talking about me. Remember I forwarded it to you from his stories? He can suck my... That's what he said, right? That's why they slapped you. Listen. I'm going to tell you something. Moving forward, people that hip-hop isn't your first choice of music, don't talk about me, because I'm going to go at your heart. Ness, I'm sorry. I am. I'm going to behave. Look, she gave me the thumbs up. I don't even know what she said, cause she's gone. Taking hits. Taking hits. I'm gonna make a song. I'm gonna make a song. Don't get slapped. Don't get slapped. Oh! He didn't know he was nice with his hands. That's crazy. Yo, I don't want beef no with you, man. I ain't gonna say the promoter's name. Yo, don't punch me, man. And don't slap me. Don't throw me out the VIP. It's love. I love you, man. How does that work?

0: Maria, I'll stop. 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Davey D, send me that 41 song again.
1: Fuck boys.
0: I got something. 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

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Yeah. All right, all right, all right. What a fall on the wall, don't you get amazed? It's Hot 97, Funk Flex. Listen to me, okay? You want to see French Montana, Max B, and Rick Ross? This song crazy. Max B, Big Daddy Kane wants a lyrical fair one at Summer Jam. Big Daddy Kane, I'm looking for you. I will give you 20 minutes on that summer stage before Max B. Yeah, before. Shout to the baby. Zeddy Coke Will. Ice Spice, G Herbo, Cash Cobain. 41, Honey Baby, Sleepy Hollow. What? More announcements June 5th. We got everybody.

0: Don't play in my face and you won't get sun.
1: Rosé was good, Montana was good.
0: Yeah, much brutal. On the coast of Dubai, I got a license to kill, I got a license to drive. Here we go. Yo, Max, leave Big Daddy Kane.

Don't forget, we got that main stage at 7 o'clock. Conway the Machine, Rock Marcy, Stove God Cooks, 38 Special, Albie Al, Nems, Cocky Cod, Deani Dior, Ryan Witherspoon, Briani, Jay Diamonds, Chase Belly. Crazy. Crazy.

Nice, nice. Oh, man. This right here. New York energy right here. New 41. This right here.

41 will be at Summer Jam. Don't talk if you don't want to say it to my face. Don't do it.

0: Here we go, let's go.
1: They keep on saying my name when they see me as nothing.
0: 41 will be at Summer Jam. Yes, they're going to be there. Everyone's going to be there. And we got more announcements. June 5th, we got everything. New York, Jersey, Connecticut, artists to the fullest. We rocking. Summer Jam's under new management. Let's go.

Ways energy. It's okay. It's okay. Okay, now so I'll stop. Every time that I drop, know the money increase. Rambo! Digital on Smash, you see us hot out here. These guys right here are gonna crush that stage. MC. Funk Flex High 97, Bobby Trends is here. Ness is here. Oh, Funk Flex. Baby, what up? Them boys got

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0: Like I just met her, she told me she love me. Like, she just want
1: I'm the worst.
0: We in the spot, told her, give me a kiss. I could taste all the Casamigos on her lips. And if she intend, I let her hold my not.
1: Cujo, what up, baby? 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Hot.
0: I'm in the spot with the. Like, I'm in.

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1: Yes.
0: Back. When is we again? They give the
1: crazy.
0: They
1: his
0: friend, but they
1: yeah, Jack.
2: Do think it's about a whoop. Sit back, can't even talk. I can't help it. I stay in the store. I'll be towing in Christian Diesel.
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0: Let's get to that. I am looking for Tyler also. I'm looking for everybody. Dave, Thames. I'm looking for A Boogie.
1: Come
0: I'm looking
1: on.
0: For Cardi B. We're looking for everybody for this
1: Come
0: show.
1: Come on, find them. Flex is looking for y'all. Come out.
0: Yes, yes. Hot 97 Takeover.

Yes, this is Shakina from Jersey City, still here on Hot 97, The Takeover. Here's The Pin by Chris Brown and Bryson Tiller. I want to give a big happy birthday shout out to my son, Daisy Joel. Happy birthday, son. Here's Hot 97 and Funk Flex.

0: Yes, it's Hot 97, Funk Flex. There's It Depends, Chris Brown, Bryson Tiller, because Shekinah wanted to hear that. It's her son's birthday. Shout out to DeJour, correct?
1: Yes.
0: Congratulations to you on your Summer Jam tickets. Are you in the car? Are you at home? Where are you?
1: I'm at work, actually, Flex. Yes. I'm at work working some overtime, trying to get my money together for the Summer Jam.
0: Listen, gonna be real. And since you, you know, from Jersey City, I'm gonna play my bonus, which is I'll Be Al. But what do you want to play right now?
1: I want to play Rain Dance by Dave and Tim.
0: Let's get to that. Thank you so much for rocking with us. We appreciate you.
1: And I appreciate you too, guys. You guys are the best.
0: Yes, we appreciate you. And thank you so much.
1: Yes. Thank you, Flex. Thanks. Thank
0: you. You're welcome.
1: You.
0: Enjoy Summer Jam. It's going to be an amazing concert. And we're going to be adding more to the lineup June 6th.
1: Yes. Thank you. Thank you. Thank you.
2: Let's get the party started. See you at the bar, you was hardly talking. That's when I knew that your heart was scarring. Friends to lovers need a part to star in. Like, wait, babe, let me

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It's going to be an amazing day, man. 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It is what it is. I'm sorry.

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Lit Digital, shake the block. Shout out to my man Nick Scalise. Shout out to DJ CeeLo, he's here. Shout out to AZ James, what's going on? Shout out to my man Rambo in the building. We rocking. These on my hip.

New 41 Funk Flex, what New York City sounds like. Summer Jam is going to be, wow. Let's go, let's go.

Kyle Rich, Jen Carter, and Tata are going to be at Summer Jam. A lot of New York, Jersey, and Connecticut artists. Summer Jam is under new management. Funk Flex and Katrina B. We in off the bench. You say I'm the best in the game. All the passes be saying my

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1: French Montana, Max B. They had Summer Jam. Max B, Lee, Big Daddy Kane alone.
2: Ever since you left me, more money, more cars.
1: Big Daddy Kane, we looking for you for Summer Jam. I'm going to call you. Let's do it.
2: More gold, more motion. I went deaf on it.
1: We're going to show Max B what Brooklyn sounds like.
2: I went deaf on it.
1: This is wild. Funk Flex.
2: All I need is one night.
1: I love my job.
2: All I need is one night.
1: Oh, I'm on a set at Summer Jam. Going to be crazy.

0: That's crazy. 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Everyone's touching that stage, baby. Everybody. Ooh.
1: Don't stop.
0: This new Cash Cobain is crazy. A lot of New York, Jersey, and Connecticut artists on the bill.
1: I ain't trying to play Lil Bay. I want to get straight to it.
0: Summer Jam is under new management. Funk Flex, Katrina B. What's this right here? BX Bronx. This is crazy. Bobby Trends in the building. Lit Digital, shake the block. Tat Wiz in the building. Rambo in the building. You know what it is. Shout out to DJ MU. We here. Cash Cobain got something. Ooh, this is... If you want to go to Summer Jam right now, I got a 4-pack of front row tickets for you to go to Summer Jam. I'm sorry, Karina. I'm making your job hard. I know. Yes. Shout to Maura. Shout to Liz. Shout to the Hot 97 WBLS sales department. It's no longer a concert. Summer Jam is the experience. The most influential event in the world. To the top, Cash Cobain.
1: Don't stop, about that, let me see.
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1: My ex was Apollo, I heard you was the solution.
0: At Funk Flex, if you want to go to Summer Jam right now, Fish, what up? Joe Jackson, what up? Nova, what up?
1: Back to my old home.
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0: Nah, shout to Drake. Shout to Drake. It's my guy. We're going to get heavy Drake next week. We in Summer Jam mode right now. It's the hottest song of the week. New Cash Cobain. That 41 Crazy 2. That French Montana, Rick Ross. Max B, Crazy 2. Big Daddy Kane, I'm looking for you.
1: Back to my old home. That's when I go cold. I came back and now I'm on gold. In town, front row. I'm in and out, whoa, whoa. For you, I'm on fold. I just wanna let you know that.
0: Crazy.
1: I just wanna let you know that.
0: This sound crazy. Cash Cobain, you got one.
1: Uh-huh. I just wanna let you know that.
0: You got one.
1: Don't stop. Pop that.
0: Out of town artists will no longer headline Summer Jam. They could be at the concert. I'm telling you, artists, right now, don't let the Baby and Zeddy Will embarrass you in your own city. They are coming with their A game. I've seen their shows. They are dangerous. Watch the beat come in. This is. New Cash Cobain, hottest song in the city.
1: I wanna rock.
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I can't wait. Shout to Dante and shout to June over at Epic. We looking for Tyler to touch that stage. The ladies want to, they want to, and the fellas, they want to see us shake it. We looking for Tyler, too. Summer Jam is going to be amazing.

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It's a welcome home celebration for him. Remy Boy Monty, I see.

Fetty Wap is going to be like, welcome home celebration for Fetty Wap at Prudential Center. Yes. Oh, I guarantee you, when this comes on at Summer Jam, they perform this, it's going to be a movie in there.

0: Remy Boy Monty, Summer Jam, July 24th, they gonna shake that building. Welcome home, Fetty Wap, we gonna get it crazy. Welcome home, Max B, we gonna get it crazy. Lee Bad Daddy Kane alone.
1: You know where we came from, and you don't want sauce, no A1.
0: This might be the biggest record of the night in there, I don't know.

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1: Coke boy.
0: Hold on. French Montana. Max B. Rick Ross. Put one hand up in the

0: Summer Jam is under new management. Okay? Funk Flex, Katrina B Management. New York, New Jersey, Connecticut artists.
1: What up, boys?
0: Energy. Don't play in my face and you won't get disrespected.
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0: No clap, can't see me.
1: We need Big Daddy Kane at Summer Jam. They must have forgot, Kane. They must have forgot. Yeah, they must have forgot. The baby's gonna be at Summer Jam. Listen to me carefully. The baby and Zeddy Will are dangerous. Artists, bring your A game. They will embarrass you in that arena. Bring your A game. You don't want to get hurt.

Everybody performing at Summer Jam, bring your A game. The Baby and Zeddy Will are dangerous. They will hurt you in that arena. They are very crafty. I would not jam yourselves up. Ooh. Zeddy Will's at Summer Jam. Queens in the building. Queens Bridge. Summer Jam is under new management. You mad about?

0: dip like. Ooh, there it is. Ice Spice is going to be shaking it at Summer Jam. You see the lineup we're putting together? You see the energy we're putting out? French Montana, Max B, Rick Ross, Ice Spice, The Baby, G Herbo, Cash Cobain, Eddie Will, Honey Baby, Sleepy Hollow, 41, Conway the Machine, Rock Marciano.
1: She a baddie, she show her panty. She shake it like jelly. 100 bands of Chanel, but I'm still shaking it in the...
0: Fellas, you heard what Ice Spice says. Shake it like jelly, all right? And listen, if you girls are coming down, don't get tough with Ice Spice. She's not afraid to knuckle up in the McDonald's. That would have never happened at Wendy's. It just wouldn't have. No. James, I appreciate you. We're going to wow. 41. Everybody's going to be there. This is going to be a New York Jersey extravaganza. Funk Flex on a set all night. This is going to be crazy. Miro's going to be hosting that. Okay, Nessa, DJ Drewski, everybody's...

We on this New York artist energy, baby. Ooh. Cash Cobain is gonna be at Summer Jam. I'm gonna just play a little bit of this.

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Let's get the party started. 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

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Funk Flex is a Wednesday. About to wrap this up. You want some Summer Jam tickets? Call me right now. 1-800-223-9797. We got those tickets right now. Okay? That is going to be a movement. I hope you're there early. Okay? Let me see that steering type of car you're driving. I'll give you those Summer Jam tickets. Now, New York Energy, Casper TNG, 100-band plan featuring A Boogie. 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I'll be back tomorrow, 5 o'clock. 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Funk Flex and Katrina B.

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1: 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But hold on, it's only gonna be artists from New York, New Jersey, and Connecticut. This is what New York City sounds like. Turn the music off. Enough for all this out-of-town music.

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0: For sure.
2: Got an attitude, but I'm feeling this, so I ain't mad at you. 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I'm your baddest boo. So what you about to do? Top one baddie in a daddy move. And my fat, cause I eat my oats and my vegetables. 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

0: 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Turn it up.
1: Let's get the party started. 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

0: 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The horns.
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0: 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And we always say, if you mess with the bull, you know what you're going to get? 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

0: Sir, yes, sir, yes, sir. Hot 97, wake it up, New York, New Jersey, Connecticut. Yes, that is the tri-state area. It's Morning Zumero. It's your boy, the Kid Mero, and I am joined by the most illustrious crew in radio history.
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0: Come on now. She's the stabilizer. You know what I mean? Big Cass is in the building.
2: You already know, Tri-State. I'm Knicks down to my socks today,
0: that's
2: baby.
0: Right.
2: Come on, son. Game saying? Two. Let's go.
0: Come on. This is not just the morning show. You see these guys everywhere, all right? Everywhere. Shiny coaches on the boards with Mr. Yeah. Worldwide. Wake up.
3: Yes, come on now. What's the scene?
0: You know what I mean? Of course.
3: Nah, I mean,
0: Jason Rodriguez, a super producer. You know what I mean? He's done did everything in the world. You
2: yes,
0: know what I mean? Except win Philadelphia. NBA championship, but that's not his fault. You know what I mean? That's the front office.
2: It's NBA's fault.
0: It's Sam Hinkie.
2: The dynasty you know what starts mean? After NBA. I'm just playing.
0: Of course, DJ Cass won. You know what I'm saying? Uncle Uno was giving us story time yesterday. I'm not even going to tell y'all what we talked about.
2: Ooh,
0: it's too spicy.
2: Oh, man.
0: Right? Okay.
2: The Hot 97 lore is crazy.
0: Yes, sir. Also, of course, you know what I'm saying? Joining us after she finishes her shift at her previous job. Like a true Jamaican strong woman. Eva Evans is back in the building with us today.
2: Yeah.
0: You know what I'm saying?
1: Yes.
0: Hey, New York, New Jersey, Connecticut. We are the

0: Jam tickets at 8 o'clock.
1: Yeah, you know what I'm saying?
2: Zaxby, Fresh Montana,
0: everybody.
2: Ice Spice,
0: you know what I'm saying?
2: Everybody gonna be there.
0: Come on. Whoever's playing when you open the door on your kids to get ready for school is gonna be there.
2: Yes, sir.
0: Okay, at 7 p.m.
2: Shout out to the baby and Zeddy Will.
0: Woo!
2: Crazy.
0: Okay.
2: Yeah.
0: Listen, like Flex said, don't get washed by the baby. 41, you gotta represent. Alright, glock, glock. Alright, listen, so that'll be at 8 o'clock, y'all. And we will also be live in HD at 8 o'clock. Magic Hour, Mind the Marrow, Hip Hop Jeopardy is where you will win the tickets to Summer Jam. If you wanna buy them, you know, hey, why not? You know what I'm saying? Use your disposable income. You know what I mean?
2: Yeah.
0: For a fire event, okay?
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0: 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You know what I'm saying? I don't know if I said that right, even though I'm bilingual. Listen, it's time for me to stop yapping. And it's time to get the show started with some important headlines. Who got the headlines? But the girl, the woman, the goat. Mia Bell, you know what I mean?
3: Got you.
0: Mia Bell NYC, if you're on social media right now.
3: Yes. Now, the NAACP and Black Caucus are calling on Black athletes and fans to boycott the athletic programs of public universities in states that are taking steps to restrict Black voting rights.
0: Oh.
3: Now, this follows the Supreme Court ruling last week that relaxed gerrymandering in areas like Louisiana and Georgia.
0: Mm.
3: Okay, now this is called the Out of Bounds campaigns. And what they're basically trying to do is make a big movement so that, you know, the government can feel exactly what is going to take place if they do continue to restrict these voting rights.
0: Mia Bell, let me tell you something.
3: Gotta make them feel it.
0: Something that is gonna make Louisiana and Georgia change voting laws.
3: It is
0: college football.
2: Facts.
3: Yep.
0: Okay, it's SEC football.
2: I was about to say, like a couple years ago, I'd be like, oh man, that's a lot to put on some college kids, but now they are damn near pros. That NIL has completely changed the game.
0: Uh-huh.
2: And if every Black football player in Louisiana and Georgia don't feel like playing football until they change the voting rights, I'm pretty sure they're going to change some voting rights.
0: Come on.
2: You know what I'm saying? But we'll see.
0: It'll cripple the economy.
3: Yep. Alabama, Florida, Georgia, Louisiana, Mississippi, Texas,
2: SEC.
3: South Carolina.
2: Yeah, that's the whole SEC.
3: Yeah.
0: Come
2: on. That's true.
0: Yeah. That's what people bet on Saturday.
2: That's damn near NFL money, man.
3: Uh-huh. Yeah. That's the stance that needs to be made. Now, moving on, the NYPD announced that they're going to split the Bronx into two zones, the Bronx North and the Bronx South.
2: That will add up to 200 more
3: police in each area in effort to reduce crime.
0: Yo.
2: I already see the hoity-toityness coming. I'm like, I'm from the North Bronx.
0: I'm from the North Bronx. I mean, some Bronx people, you know what it is, man. 1-800-223-9797-9797 is the number. It's not that many 97s, but you know the number.
2: You know by now.
0: I'm sorry, man. Bronx people kind of already do this.
2: Do they?
0: I feel like the closer you are, like, if you're from Throgs Neck or Country Club, you feel a way about yourself.
2: Okay.
0: You know what I mean? Like, yeah. Mm-hmm. Like, yeah, I have a driveway.
2: The closer you are to Yonkers and Westchester and Rockland County. Yeah.
3: Where there's more grass.
2: Yes, facts.
0: Yeah.
3: You know?
0: I had a dude be like, yeah, I'm from Woodlawn. Like, I was like, all right, brother. Listen.
3: Mm-hmm.
0: You take the B-line bus, you know what I mean?
3: Officials hope that this new structure is going to create like a more focused and effective approach to fighting crime. Police Commissioner Jessica Tisch and Governor Kathy Hochul, they made a statement on this, and you know, it's a lot of crime going on in these New York City streets.
4: It seemed like it was the South Bronx for a long time already.
0: Yeah. But, you know, as a Bronxite, you know, I will concede the fact that sometimes the Bronx is a GTA server.
2: It's a little bit.
4: Now, do you think this has some type of gentrification intention?
0: I feel like they want to do it.
4: We want to put more police in the South Bronx because they taking over and putting high rises over there.
0: Yeah.
4: That's what it's really about. And they're about to make some bread.
2: I can see that.
4: In the South Bronx.
3: For sure.
4: So bro over there.
3: We and see. No bro now.
4: No bro.
0: Hey, I'm from them, bro. The piano district. Man, shut up. It's the Bronx. It's the Bronx.
3: Alright, that's it for headlines this hour. Alternate side parking and meters are in effect.

0: 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I'm the Kid Merrow, here with the most illustrious crew in radio. And we will be right back after we play, what is this? Oh, Lil Future.
1: Hey,
0: okay.
1: Hey.
0: Leon Thomas later, y'all. I promise.

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0: That's right. All I need is one night of good sleep. Right. You know what I'm saying?
1: Haven't had one since December. That's
2: right. You're welcome, Tracy. You're not going to get it on Summer Jam because you know French Montana and Max B going to be there. Yeah.
0: Yo. Yo, listen, I'm just going to drive an ambulance there and have it on scene for when I pass out. Okay. You know what I'm saying? Yeah, y'all might see me with my nipples that out there.
3: Y'all might see mine too.
0: Did
3: that get me backstage?
0: Come on, let's go, Taurus
3: Twin. I got two of them.
0: I told y'all we was gonna line that up. Keep my hands in the building. You know
3: good
0: what I'm saying?
3: Good morning, morning.
0: Big up. You know morning. What I'm saying? Yo, you know what I'm saying? We had a good time yesterday, and we're gonna continue that good time.
1: It's always good times here, man. You know what I mean? Always.
0: Always.
3: Once the caffeine kicks in.
0: Oh, yeah. Uh-huh. Hello. When that group order gets completed.
3: Yeah.
0: You know what I'm saying? The cipher's complete, as Nas would say. You know what I mean? And to complete the cipher right now, it's our girl Mia Bell with Do Tell. You hear? Don't tell about it. Hey, listen, before she starts, there's something that I don't know because it's radio. All right? Mia Bell and Shani do something like pitches and catches do. How like the pitcher will, the catcher will give you the sign like, yo, I want a fastball.
1: They definitely
0: I want
1: do.
0: Give me the curveball.
4: Little sign language.
0: It's radio sign language, y'all.
4: Yeah, she'll throw some sign up. I'll shake it off like, nah.
0: No.
4: Listen to another curveball, one. I'll be like, curveball. That one.
0: You need audio three. Yeah, no, two's not the one. Let's go.
2: Hey, we got to do it, man.
0: Come on, baby.
2: All right, so listen up. Drake tapped into his comedy bag to team up with Kevin Durant for a new commercial called Everybody Needs a Yes Man. Mm-hmm. Now, this is all to launch the NBA star's latest line of signature Nikes. And, of course, we have audio. Let's hear it.
5: Yo, what's wrong with you, bro? You think I would wear these? Are you even a real friend, bro?
6: I thought you were taking it somewhere else, like on some fashion.
5: Are you a yes man, bro?
6: What? No, like, no, I'm supporting my brother, obviously. If you're going there, I'm going with you.
5: I'm going to stop playing on. These are it. These candies.
6: The candies?
5: These are the ones.
6: Jeez, the candies! The candy man's home. Ow, oh wait, did I just get a cavity? Someone called a dentist, like, oh my goodness, bro.
2: LOL.
3: I guess you have to be there.
0: Yeah.
1: You definitely have
2: you
1: to
2: watch it.
3: Yeah.
1: I was gonna say, out of context, I'm like, it's not as funny. But like, I watched it yesterday, and I'm like, you know what?
2: Did you visually laugh? Did you laugh?
1: I got a chuckle. It's a damn shame Drake takes rap so seriously because I think he's a much better actor. You know?
3: Well, he started off with acting.
1: Yeah. Right. I watched Degrassi all the time. Yeah. That was my joy growing up. So like, it was. You gotta watch it.
0: Yeah.
1: Radio did it no justice.
2: I watched it. Maybe I didn't, not really. But I love Kevin Durant though.
0: Hey, shout out to KD. You know what I'm saying? And he finally got a lotion deal. You know what I'm saying?
3: Nice.
1: Shout out to Sarah V.
3: Sarah V.
1: Yeah.
3: Oh, he'll never be ashy again.
0: Yes.
3: You know good for him.
0: He got that good, like the hospital lotion.
3: Yeah.
0: You know what I'm saying? The unscented.
2: I don't know if he's been using it because I was looking up to that and I saw that Mello got the Sarah V ad all over. So I don't know, KD.
0: You know what I'm saying? No, it's like keep your head moist. Hey, yo. I feel like Drake, you've given us enough rap music.
1: And Canadians are just hilarious in general, without Mike Myers, on purpose.
0: You know what I'm saying? Oh, yeah, true.
1: Their accents.
0: Yeah, Crody.
1: Mans. Yeah. When they talk about that
0: bro,
1: whole joint.
0: Listen, if Eva was to have a child with a leprechaun,
1: wow.
0: That is what the Canadian Toronto accent is. It's a bastardization of patois.
3: Yeah.
0: You know what I'm saying? I don't know what they mix in there. I don't know.
3: Same thing with London. They just mix patois with foolishness.
0: Foolishness.
2: Yo. More foolishness for your head top, okay? Moving on.
0: Embarrassing.
2: Moving on. July 6th has been set as the trial date for Memphis rapper Pooh Shiesty.
0: Oh.
2: That's an update on him, his father, and seven other defendants who were accused in the robbery case in
0: Texas
2: regarding rapper Gucci Mane, along with two other victims at a music studio in Dallas. This all took place in January, and now he's going to have to go through trial for it. Gucci Mane also confirmed that this took place on that song he dropped, remember?
1: Yeah, he had a whole diss right here.
0: I thought it was a movie, man, and it was sad. Canada.
2: Yes, that song.
0: Yes. He rapped about it. That's so funny that we went from Kevin Durant in his shoes to Pooh Shiesty, who wears the same size shoe as my 9-year-old daughter.
7: Wow.
2: Really?
0: Yeah. I don't know why I know that. I'm full of useless facts.
2: Mm-hmm. And that's it for me about the top this hour. All right.
0: Yeah, Pooh Shiesty sell feet pics, I guess, man, if you locked up. I don't know, man.
1: I'm scoping that, bro.
2: In the next, we'll talk about somebody not being too happy with BET.
0: Uh-oh.
2: Who's that guy?
0: We're going to talk about Alf Mike and Natalia. I'm just playing. Me and Buck got more headlines after the break. Keep it locked. It's Saturday 7 this morning with Meryl, baby.
8: Don't tell him. Don't tell him. You ain't even got to tell him. Don't tell him.
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rappers that'll rip the party. If Quavo the QB, I'm Nick Lombardi. Pull up in a space coupe on a link with Marty. I can actually afford to get a pink Bugatti. Hey, yo, Nick, damn, you just do a hit with Gotti. That too, but my can send hits like Gotti. It's a rap like them things on the head of a Saudi. You my

0: sir. Hey, hold on, hold on.
1: I'll pop lock it right now.
2: Hey, energy is up,
1: hey,
2: now.
1: Hey, Sabar, did you see that robot?
0: I don't got the vocals, baby. It's early. It's very nasally.
2: I was feeling it.
0: You know what I'm saying? Listen, catch me in a shower. You know what I'm saying?
1: The acoustics. The acoustics in the shower.
0: The steam, too. The steam will, like, open up the lungs, yo. You get them high notes.
1: I hear the song, I think of that robot that was breakdancing on that one viral yesterday. And it just fell. He was killing it for a minute.
0: And then he wiped out. Okay, see?
1: Just dragged him off stage like the worst episode of Apollo.
0: The clankers are losing. Listen, I told y'all before, it's time to tighten up. Mia Bell is ready for y'all. Headlines. Tri-State, I gotta get it full. You know what I'm saying? Come on, stop playing with it.
2: Yes, in national news, Amazon's billionaire founder Jeff Bezos said raising taxes on the wealthy won't help the average American. In an interview with CNBC, Bezos said politicians villainize the ultra-rich and use tax policy as a distraction. Now, of course, our mayor had to clap back because he always got something good to say to the rich when they try to downplay what's really taking place. But anyway, we have some audio of Mr. Jeff Bezos.
3: You know, I don't pay taxes. So true. I pay billions of dollars in taxes. And it's a perfect, again, if people want me to pay more billions, then let's have that debate. But don't pretend, you know, that this, that that's going to solve the problem. You could double the taxes I pay, and it's not going to help that teacher in Queens. I promise you.
1: The teacher increases excuse me, sir?
4: What a stray.
1: Like, I just spent $100 in folders out of my own pocket for these kids. What are you talking about?
4: Right.
1: $10,000 will go a long way in a public school.
4: Yeah.
1: Goofy.
2: Exactly. And that's what Mom Donnie said, that he believes the teachers in Queens would beg to differ. Because what are you really saying, Jeff Bezos?
4: Rich people are so out of touch.
1: Oh my God. He's sitting on a yacht like, listen, guys, I don't think that anything that I can do could possibly help.
4: Yeah.
1: And every time they do the math, it's like, hey, if each of y'all super billionaire bozos, you know what I mean, gave X amount of dollars, it would end world hunger.
4: Y'all
1: would cure cancer. Like, da-da-da-da-da. Where are the benevolent rich people, bro? Where are y'all? I don't feel like they don't exist.
5: I don't think they exist anymore.
1: Rest in peace, Ted Turner.
5: Imagine seeing that his wealth in front of him and just being like, I just don't know how I could help you guys.
1: Yeah,
5: you know
1: guys, listen, I got
5: sitting on a pile of money like Scrooge McDuck, I just don't know how all these billions and trillions can help all these people. I'm sorry.
1: I have 16 semi-trucks full of cash. I just don't know how that could possibly help you guys. No idea.
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1: Hey!
2: And, of course, there is a way to apply. This program is going to make it a lot cooler over the summer because, you know, the heat is starting to rise.
1: And
2: people
1: activating.
2: Need ACs, for sure. 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
5: That's good.
4: Yeah.
5: My air conditioner broke yesterday, and I was struggling.
1: Struggling,
5: especially when I got that estimate on how much to replace my air conditioner in the house.
4: The thing is, if you're too poor to buy an AC, you can't afford the light bill that comes with the AC.
2: This is the thing, though. So, in order to qualify for the air conditioner, you got to be on SNAP benefits, you have to have cash assistance, and of course, code A, supplemental security income. So, you know, they're helping the people out who are already low income
4: workers and
2: are already getting assistance. Distance.
4: Right,
5: and
4: so kind of
5: is going to have to somewhere like, I just don't know how I can help it all.
4: Yeah.
1: I don't know. I mean, I have all this money. I just
4: don't
1: know.
4: Yeah, kind of going to have to help them out too.
5: PSCNG for your Jersey folks.
1: Hey, listen, I was going to be like, F them. And I was going to say, I was like, hey, how does that work when you have Central Air?
2: It's not for you. Okay.
4: Jeff Bezos. You and Jeff Bezos, Central Air?
1: All right, don't Jeff Merrows. Maybe we're not doing that. We're not doing that. All right, Tri-State. I'm just like you.
2: That's it for headlines this hour. Alternate side parking and Meters are in effect. Collections are on schedule. Them kids do have to go to school today. And yes, it's 61 degrees, a high of 68 later.
6: Might Wasn't it 100 degrees yesterday?
2: Yeah. Uh-huh. It was.
1: Yes, it was. 125.
2: Right. And that was cloudy. Don't and get it might get some rain.
6: Yeah. Get a jacket.
1: Now, yeah, now Fact. I came out with the bubble coat again. You know what I'm saying? I thought it was over.
5: I played myself. I came outside in a t-shirt.
1: Not a good idea. You know what I'm saying? You know what? It is a good idea for you to stick right there. I was going to say dummy, but you're not a dummy. You're very smart because you're tuned into High 97 Morning Shamero. You're a very astute individual, and we're going to keep it going with the hot topic because if you're talking about it, so are we. I got three in front of me, and I'm supposed to pick one. But you know what you do when you give a guy with ADHD choice? You give him too many options. So we got to do all three. I don't care. We spoke to Skilly. Because listen, Skilly Bang was in the building yesterday.
2: Yes, he was.
1: Yes, Eva was very excited. Big up, you know what I'm saying? J.A. was represented by Skilly Bang. And he was talking about his experience between the countryside and Kingston, the city.
6: Okay.
1: Okay? So all my Caribbean people, all my island people, all my people from somewhere foreign land. You know what I'm saying? Compare the countryside of your homeland to New York City. And how does it compare? What's the difference? Also, it's Memorial Day weekend. What you getting into? You know what I mean? Because you're doing something. You're not just doing nothing. I know the weather's going to be ass, but you're going to do something, okay? Inside, outside, we could do something.
6: Right.
1: And this is very messy. The last fight you got into. Why? What was the last fight you got into where you actually had a fight? Fisticuffs. You know what I'm saying?
6: Physical fight.
1: Physical fight. Not yelling at somebody in the parking lot. Arguing. Right. Yo, shut up. Yo, you know what? If you did. No. Pop, pop, pop. Hands and feet on body. Okay?
2: Stop it.
1: Why was you doing it? I want to know. Okay? 1-800-223-9797. Choose your own adventure, y'all. Let's go. High 97 Mornings Remember.

0: Hey, hey, yes, sir. Hot 97 mornings. Tomorrow, it's your buddy Kim Murray. We here. We live. The only show you should be listening to in the morning. All the other shows do not matter. All right? They're washed up. Okay? Listen, we did the headlines, and I told y'all before the break, the hot topic, Jay was like, God damn, Murray, why you give him so many? I know it's three states. Don't give him three options. We're going to go with listen, the first call that we got. I said, listen, I'm going to give y'all a guess. Did the tri-state choose, hey, let's talk about the countryside versus the city?
1: No.
0: Did they choose, hey, let's talk about what we're going to do on Memorial Day?
1: No.
0: Or did they choose, yo, let me tell you about the time I whoop homies at?
2: Yeah.
1: Ding, ding, ding.
0: Ding, ding, ding. On, that is absolutely correct.
1: I know our audience. I know our city.
0: Come on now. And shout out to Jose from Passaic County. You know what I'm saying? He said the last person that he washed up was his baby mom's best friend because he was disrespecting her. He's a Lil YN. I had to beat the brakes off of him, and now she's mad at him. Great job, Jose.
1: That's how you're supposed to do it.
3: Oh, man.
1: That's how you're supposed to do it.
0: Yeah. Oh, and we got a call on the line. Oh, okay, okay. Listen, so no, we don't have a call on the line. We need you to be on the line. 1-800-223-9797 is the number to call. When is the last time you got into a fisticuff? Because off mic, the least person that you would expect. You probably be like, yo, Meryl, what happened? Yo, Meryl, how'd you walk in with that black guy? No, our very own Mia Bell beat Mia Boxing out here.
4: What?
3: Get out of here. Way back in my day, all right? We don't box anymore, okay? I was in my young 20s.
4: Yeah, that's the time to do it.
3: Exactly. Mm-hmm. And this happened in Vegas.
0: Of course.
3: And, you know, crazy 20-year-olds. I was actually on a work trip, but this was after hours when we went to the club.
0: Team building.
3: This actually made us a lot closer.
4: Okay. Yeah, I can imagine.
1: This is how it works. This is how it works.
3: Now, one of the young ladies who was also on our team, she was new to the team at the time, too. Her first time going to Vegas with us. And, you know, we like to party a little bit.
0: One.
3: And what took place was somebody stepped on her foot, but kept the foot on her foot.
0: Not
3: on
0: somebody. I stepped on your sneaker. Oops, I'm sorry. Just playing it.
3: And it's a heel, so you know it hurt. Yeah.
4: Ooh.
3: So she kind of moved the girl over, like, you know, excuse me. Might have been like a little push.
1: Of course. Like, you got a heel digging into my foot.
4: Yeah.
3: So the girl, she didn't like that. So she immediately got a little crazy, like, said some words that I can't say on the radio.
0: They start with they rhyme with itch.
3: Right. Yeah. Now the director on my team, who we had a connection, Black Virgo, they just understand. You know, all I heard was Mia, and that just incited the riot.
4: Okay?
3: Sometimes you got to throw the first punch because you just don't know what's going on. Next thing you know, we
0: bomb first.
1: Mia bombing on somebody is such a hilarious.
4: I would have paid money to see that.
3: Yes.
0: You know, the way she's describing it, I'm crying because I just remember that like the security cam footage of Tupac like just kicking a dude in the MGM Grand.
1: Oh yeah.
0: I was like, that's what I'm envisioning.
3: I had an advantage too because I was standing on the couch. So,
0: oh,
3: you know,
0: yeah, the leverage.
1: You had the higher ground. Yeah, that was it.
3: But you know what? In my 20s, so children, if you're listening on your way to school, don't go to school fighting today.
4: Right.
3: No, it's not worth it.
4: Or save it for out the country like I do.
0: Keep it peace.
1: Yes.
3: And also,
4: I fought in Jamaica.
3: Another thing, too, if you with somebody and something gets a little crazy, stand up.
1: Yes.
3: Okay? Don't be the person to watch. Don't be the person in the McDonald's with the ice spice just like that.
0: Also, don't pull out your phone, gang.
1: Yeah.
0: Don't record me getting washed, please, okay? Oh, we got some callers on the line. Hey, they chose violence this morning. Hi, 97 mornings tomorrow. Talk to me, baby. Who are you? Where you calling from? And when is the last time you engaged in fisticuffs?
5: This is Vic from the Bronx.
0: Vic from the Bronx. Okay.
5: What up, what up? So the last altercation was like 3-4 years ago. It was a family event.
0: Ooh.
5: And it was a bunch of liquor going around. It was crazy. But so they had a DJ for the event, and the DJ got heavily intoxicated. He was asked to leave. Then he started jumping in the pool and whatnot and getting out of hand, talking to wives and everything.
0: So
5: he had to be put on by everybody.
0: Yo, hold on. The DJ jumped in the pool?
3: Right. What?
5: Yeah.
0: And started macking on people's wives?
5: Yeah.
0: At the party?
1: Yeah, that's crazy.
5: At the party.
4: Unprofessionalism. To say
0: wow.
4: The least.
0: What? Yo.
4: Jeez.
2: He's like, I'm not taking requests unless it's your girl.
4: Right.
2: How'd you handle it?
5: No, I said everybody in there, it was like 7-8 of us putting hands and feet on that man.
1: In the pool or outside the pool?
5: Not outside the pool.
1: Oh, okay.
5: Outside
3: Thank
5: the pool.
3: You yeah, very
1: that's
3: much.
1: That's a lot of fury to be yeah.
4: Right?
0: Did y'all throw him in the pool after?
5: Nah, listen, man. We should have threw him back in the pool, but we just had to wash him up and escort him out.
0: Escort him out?
1: And the lesson was
0: wash him up
1: day.
0: And escort him out. Very efficient. Shout out to you, my guy. See, that's what we do in the Bronx, okay? We handle business and then we keep it moving, all right? We don't drag it, all right? Hot 97 Mornings from Maryland, talk to me. Who are you? Where you calling from? And when's the last time you had some pugilism action going on?
5: Mm-hmm. Yep.
1: Yo.
0: Yeah.
5: Good morning.
0: Hey, morning. How you doing, gang?
5: I'm chilling, man. I'm chilling. Listen, this is Five Borough Thorough, Jay Zappi Malducci, right? I'm from all over, bro. I'm New York.
0: Hey.
5: Yeah. Listen, I'm.
0: Oh, you sure are.
1: For real, dog.
0: You sure are, gang. Around on the radio.
5: I got excited.
3: Yeah. No cussing on
0: this
3: radio.
0: You were high.
3: Tell the story.
5: Yeah. I'm that one that jumps out the car, bro, and just like, you know, it is what it is. But nine times out of ten,
1: they deserve
5: it. I try to be peaceful about it, and I'm calling for some tickets for Summer Jam.
1: That was a wild transition.
0: We about to go beat you up, boy.
1: Right. Yeah. Brother had no story, cursed, and asked for tickets.
3: Oh,
0: damn. Yeah, my God. All right, tie it up. Get a story and call us back, all right? We're going to be right back with some more callers, guys. So, Hot 97 with the Sports Romero. We chose violence on this Wednesday.
4: Thursday.
0: Thursday. I don't even know. Time is a flat circle, y'all. It's an illusion. We'll be right back, y'all. Keep it locked. Talking. That's when I knew that your heart was scarring. Friends to lovers need a part to star in. Like, wait, babe, let me.

0: fine brown eyes.
1: Should I do it?
2: Yes.
1: Shimmy, shimmy, yeah. Shimmy, yeah. Shimmy, shimmy,
0: yeah.
1: Yeah. There you go, Tri-State. You know what I'm saying? It's like, I feel like Bart Simpson now. Say the line, Bart. You know what I'm saying?
0: Shimmy, shimmy, y'all.
1: Yay. Yeah. Yeah. Yo. Tri-State. Yeah, chose violence this morning. We gave you three options. Two of them were very wholesome. One of them was violent. Y'all chose violence. Shout out to the Tri-State. Just had a homie call in and crash out, literally, and beg for some of Jam tickets on the way out.
0: That's crazy.
1: Which is wild.
0: Yeah.
1: Crazy approach.
0: That's in the next hour, man. Hip Hop Jeopardy.
1: Yeah, yeah, please, guys. You know what I'm saying? Listen to the top of the show. That's where we give you the instructions. You know what I mean? It's like going to page five without reading the directions on the SAT. Listen. Hot topic is, when's the last time you had a fight? And off mic, Shiny Culture, our very own Mr. Worldwide Wake Up, you know what I'm saying? International.
3: Try to wake somebody up.
1: Try to wake somebody up.
3: The wrong way.
1: Try to put them to sleep.
2: Tell the story.
3: Yeah, but now, you know what? We didn't actually get into the physical fight, but his shorty was accusing me. I'm chilling with my shorty at SOBs.
2: Okay. Oh, I remember, you know what I'm saying? Story.
3: Yeah.

0: got your phone. This is my phone. You know what I'm saying? He said, all right. Yeah, he came back three different times to the point that I was just like, and the last time he looked at me, because he tried to get security. Security understood. Tried to get the promoter. The promoter understood. And he was like, I'm coming back for the phone. And he looked at me like, it's going down tonight. At that point, I said, yo, you ain't got to come back. I'm right here. So we just now the circle done formed. Oh, you know what I'm saying?
1: Wait, what was your girl doing?
0: When the circle formed, she jumped in the middle like, no! Stop. You know what I'm saying? Fortunately, you know, we used to do Who's Next, Hot 97 there. So the security guards, the bouncers, the owner, they all know me. So they was like, yo, what are you doing here?
2: Yeah. Right.
0: You know what I'm saying? Tonight. So they took the dude and tossed him out. Kind of find out Shorty's phone was outside, never even got in. It was that security check.
2: Wow.
0: And you blaming me for stealing your phone?
2: Come on.
1: Oh, my God. The circle is crazy.
3: Put a hot man in danger for no reason.
2: Hello. Come on, fam. Hello. Mm-hmm. Listen, rule number one of nightlife. If you are approached by a woman with no shoes on in the club.
0: In the club.
2: Walk away. Walk away.
3: I think that applies throughout the day.
2: Yeah. True. It's like a bear. You got to be like, ah, make yourself big. Scare him away. We got a caller. 1-800-223-9797 is the number. I don't know why I repeated it, but you keep calling. Hot 97 Mornings tomorrow. Talk to me. Who are you? Where you calling from? And when's the last time you had to wash somebody up? Or get washed.
4: Hi, yes.
2: Yeah.
3: Hey, girl.
2: Hey, mama, you on the radio?
4: Hi. So I'm calling in because a couple years back, I ended up going to happy hour with my sister.
2: Oh.
4: It was lit. We had a good time. Long story short, we got a little too lit.
2: Oh.
4: And I ended up bumping into somebody who has beef with me.
2: Oh.
4: We got kicked out the bar, and I ended up walking down the street and confusing somebody for the girl that has beef with me.
2: Oh,
4: so we ended up brawling in the street.
3: With the wrong girl?
5: So you beat up the entire different person?
4: With the wrong girl, because she looked alike. They looked alike.
3: Oh my God.
1: Confusion.
2: Hold on. Where was this? Was this on Dykeman?
4: No, this was in Manhattan, though, Harlem.
2: Oh, I was about to say, I was like, it's like,
5: y'all was like brown liquor choices. You were brown liquor drinking that day?
1: The Hendo.
5: Yeah, the Hendo be talking
4: That's what
5: to
4: happens
5: you.
4: When Henny in the
2: yeah,
4: system.
2: Yeah, oh, I know you're like,
1: see, okay. Anger.
2: Did you at least have your shoes on, Ma?
4: I did not have my shoes on.
2: Come on, dog.
3: That's how you know. Barefoot bandits.
2: That's how you know. That's how you know. It's going down. No shoes would be in them strangers.
4: Ain't nothing positive coming out of that brown water, man.
2: Not at all. You know what I'm saying? Yo, give a shout out to the shorty you beat up one time.
4: My name is Jenny Henny.
2: Jenny Henny. Wow. Sorry, Jenny.
5: Put the whole government out there. My phone is you.
1: We do not promote violence.
2: We do not promote violence.
1: Show.
2: We just mediate, okay? That's what today is about, mediating. You know what I'm saying? Going through, unpacking the trauma, okay? That's what we're doing. We're not encouraging violence. Keep it locked right there, Hot 97 Tri-State. Do tell with our girl Mia Bell is up after the break. You know what I'm saying? How about some Jeremiah? How about that? Let's go. Hot 97. Let's get it.

0: Yeah, just give me the light. You know what I mean? Every time I do that in the morning, my wife is like, yo, what the kids are awake. Yo, listen, we were talking about fisticuffs for the hot topic. And shout out to Dimitri from Asbury Park, Jersey Stand Up. He said his girl was going to fight other girls. That's how it always starts.
1: Yep. Mm-hmm.
0: The main girl brought her brothers, of course.
1: Mm-hmm.
0: And the girls start fighting. The girls are fighting. One maced my girl. She's pulling her hair. She had some nice locks. I pulled the girl off my girl. The brother tried to sneak me. I turned around and hit him with a football swing and knocked him back 10 yards.
1: A football swing?
0: Yeah. This guy's probably a middle linebacker. Or something. Okay. All right. He said, I knocked his tooth out. And the guy went on IG Live later and said he felt like he got jumped by four guys. Damn. I don't know. Damn. Talk about your L on Instagram Live is crazy.
1: Yeah. Hey, people do it.
2: He will do it.
0: Damn. Listen, don't tell on yourself, but do tell with Mia Bell. Hey! Come on, stop playing me! Chelsea, what we doing?
3: Bars.
0: What we doing? Coach, get me some money up here. Stop playing. I'm going to turn into Flex and Ted Chuckie.
3: BET nominations were announced, and Cardi B leads the pack with six nominations, including Album of the Year and Best Female Hip Hop Artist.
0: All right, Cardi BET.
3: Now, Kendrick and Mariah the Scientist were nominated for 5 awards each, alongside a bunch of others.
0: Mariah, I need you at Summer Jam.
3: There we go. And not everybody was so happy about the BET nominations, including rapper J.I.D. You know, Dreamville dropped an amazing project. Yep. Such a rock star on that stage. Yep. He took to social media to voice his displeasure for being overlooked and said, I hate BET.
0: I'm not mad at him.
3: Uh-huh. That's how he approached it. And he's basically saying, you know, he got Grammy nominations, but no BET awards or any looks from BET. He also expressed in his XXL interview for the freshman cover, I believe, last year, that that's like on his bucket list of goals, because that was his introduction to hip hop.
0: Come on.
3: BET and all of the black stations that, you know, amplified black music. So for him to be completely overlooked isn't cool.
0: Rap City, y'all? You know what I'm saying? And I'm going to take it before Big Tigger. I'm talking about like Joe Clare, Big Les. You know what I'm saying?
3: Wow. Mm-hmm.
0: Yeah. Mero is old, yes.
3: What do you guys think about that?
1: I mean, I feel him because, you know, Jid's an incredible artist, but you got to give BET a little grace, right? Of all the black, like, awards out there, they seem to kind of do the best as far as, like, the show is concerned. But if you get mad about the actual awards, I mean, hey, it's a BET award. So you got Grammy nominations. Like, you got bigger fish to fry. You feel me?
0: That's true. But then I'm like, dog, if you got a Grammy.
1: Right.
3: You definitely deserve a look from BET.
1: We can't turn around and be mad when, like, our great artists don't show up for our black award shows and we put Grammys on sort of pedestals when the actual places that we want to get nominated for don't get the nominations and they don't bring them there. So if we treat BET awards like we treat Grammy awards, then maybe, you know, we'll see some change.
0: Come on now. You know I almost turned into an old man and been like, it was like,
1: support your
0: old. You gotta support. You know why he didn't get nominated? Because he wasn't rapping about shaking butts and drugs and damage in the community. He's being positive.
1: That's
3: it for Mia Bell. Do tell this hour. In the next, we'll talk about Quinta Brunson, who is developing a new movie.
1: Yeah, it's my second favorite Brunson.
0: Oh, yes. All right. Well, Jay's like, yo, not you. Yo, but listen, let me tell you something. Magic Hour's coming up next. We're going to be in beautiful 4K HD, live on YouTube, live on Hot 97 TV, doing a damn thing. Keep it locked right there, because my DeMero, Hip Hop Jeopardy, you going to win some tickets or something, Jay.
1: Yeah.
0: You know what I'm saying? Keep it locked right there. It's one of tomorrow, baby. And that's Mia Bell.
4: You ain't even got to tell him. Don't tell him. Don't tell him.
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7: Dad, you have to be at work at 4 a.m. What are you doing? Get up, leafy head. Love you. Bye.

0: Yeah, Summer Jam, baby.
1: Uh-huh.
0: You already know.
1: You know what I'm saying?
2: Movie.
1: Yes. Zuvie. You know what I mean?
0: I can't wait to see that perform live on Summer Jam.
1: So. Oh, baby. Can't wait. I can't wait to see what type of shenanigans I get into on my inaugural Summer Jam.
0: Nah.
1: You know what I'm saying?
3: Come on, man. It's none of that happening. No shenanigans. Nah, no shenanigans.
1: Just
3: come
1: fun
3: on.
1: Times.
3: It's a good time, bro. Yeah. You know,
1: we got a bouncy castle.
3: Yeah, you know, I don't want an email from legal. You don't want an email from legal. It's going to be great.
4: We still got to do the show on Monday.
3: It's going to be a great show, bro.
1: Depends what's in there. You know what I'm saying?
3: No. Listen. It's always a good time. Like, Summer Jam doesn't really, I mean, it doesn't evolve into that. You know what I'm saying? Like, it's never the idea. It's the idea of everybody come together, have a great time, watch a great show. You know what I'm saying?
1: Yeah. It doesn't devolve into, like, what Yolanda from Connecticut called in and said she was heading home from work and going to visit her mom, and a boy in the third floor called her a bee.
3: Oh.
1: Mm.
4: So what
1: with a
4: does?
1: Hard itch. You know what I'm saying? And... she said, go get your mother. So she comes downstairs and I saw them boxing her up.
0: Hey,
1: then my mom came out and I had to stop because she never saw me doing that. That lady didn't come out for 4 days.
3: Damn.
1: So Yolanda's ops were recovering in the crib for 4 days. Shout out to Yolanda from Connecticut. Shout out to the whole Tri-State for calling in and choosing violence on this Thursday. Okay.
0: A wise man once said, violence isn't always the answer, but sometimes it is.
1: Sometimes it is. Okay. Listen. Now that all the violence has been dissipated from the room, it's time to calm it down. You know what I'm saying? And when you hear that little ding, ding, ding, ding, that's right. It's time for me to get my ish off. You know what I mean? It's the Mind Demuro. I'm not going to rant about insurance today. I'm not going to rant about... Yes, I am. Oh, it's vacation season, y'all. And I am a father of four who works. Mm. Okay? So, you know, there's a lot of first generation... Raise your hand if you're first generation immigrant child in this room right now. Hey, everybody in this... Yeah. Damn room. Okay.
0: That's a Puerto Rican J-Rock.
1: Yes. So you are used to going home sometimes, right?
4: I like that. Oh,
1: yeah. You know. But them plane tickets is a little spaceship. You know what I'm saying? It's a little spaceship. And in this economy, I'm used to when this time rolls around being like, hey, the kids deserve to go somewhere. Y'all had a great year at school, blah, blah, blah, et cetera, et cetera. What are we going to do? Where am I taking y'all? And I'm like, yo, this year, man, we going to have to figure something out. You know what I mean? Like, you know when you, instead of cooking a meal, you open the fridge, you're like, all right, man. Chicken and waffles is a thing.
0: Mm,
1: you know what I'm saying? So I got these old chicken tenders. I got some egg waffles. Mm-hmm. I'm going to put this in there, boom, boom. So that's what I'm doing with vacation.
4: Okay.
1: Two of my kids are going to go to grandma's in Florida, and two of them are going to go to El Patio, La República Dominicana, where mama and papa. So instead of, you know, the Disney or the, you know, Legoland or whatever.
4: Six Flags.
0: Whatever corporate vacation that the man
1: exactly
0: to go to.
1: Exactly.
5: Yeah. Now, the kids that you have going home to mom and pop, have they ever been there for a summer?
1: They have. It was crazy because I was like, it was a big woosah moment for me, Shani, because I thought I was going to send these kids over there and they're going to be like, their Wi-Fi's not good. My PlayStation voltage is not matching the voltage. I need a surge protector.
0: That's, by the way, Cass laughed because he fried 16 Nintendos in DR without knowing.
1: Facts.
0: Just like me.
1: Facts.
0: Okay? So they didn't do that.
5: Okay.
1: They was like, we want to go out with papa. We want to go out to the farm, or we want to go out and, we want to go swimming in the river. We want to go crabbing. Yeah. We want to go fishing. We want to be outdoors. Yeah. I was like, yes.
4: That's amazing.
1: Hallelujah. Yeah.
4: Did they choose to go and the other two chose to go to Florida?
0: So, no, the little ones, they are, you know what I mean? They are, 10 and 9.
4: Okay.
0: 10 and 9. I got two of them off children with me, but you know that messed me up every time.
4: Mm-hmm.
0: So the little ones, they ain't got a choice. The older ones is like, we want to go to DR. We want to go, you know what I'm saying, fishing.
4: Mm-hmm.
0: Pop, pop, let's just shoot gun. Okay, all right. But yeah, so listen, Tri-State, you know what I mean? Call me up if you feel like it. If you don't, you know what I'm saying? It's your prerogative. The number's 1-800-223-9797, but we're going to get into some other things. What are you doing in this economy to entertain your family for vacation time? Are you doing a staycation?
5: I mean, those camps are extremely expensive.
0: Whoa! My brother, I live in suburban New Jersey.
5: Extremely
0: it costs
5: expensive.
0: More than Ivy League colleges.
4: Yeah. Wow.
0: It's crazy.
2: It costs more. That's a mortgage payment every time.
0: Yo, every time. Dog. Just with some 17-year-old to be like, dude, so he punched somebody on the bus. I don't know.
2: We road trippers this summer,
5: what's
2: man.
5: The alternatives, right?
0: All right. Right, yeah. 1-800-223-9797. What's your alternative? What are you doing? Are you just building something in your backyard? Are you putting a pool right on Fordham Road? What are we doing? 1-800-223-9797. Let me know. You know what I'm saying? Keep it locked right there, because coming up is your chance to win the hottest ticket in the city. Okay? Yeah, Summer Jam 2026.
2: July 24th.
0: Ho, baby. Yeah. At The Rock. Your chance to win. But you gotta play Hip Hop Jeopardy. All right, so start researching all your hip hop trivia in your head right now. Let's go. Let's go.

0: Yes, sir. Yes, sir. Yes, sir. High power's taking over me, too, because I feel very powerful. Because in my hand, I am holding a pair of tickets to Summer Jam.
1: Mm-hmm.
0: And you want them.
2: You know Everybody wants them.
0: Everybody wants them.
2: Yeah.
0: You could buy them.
2: Yeah.
0: Hot97.com. You know what I'm saying? But if you don't want to, I always say if it's free, it's for me. Okay? And if it's free, it should be for you, too. And the way that you do that is not just by doing, I always say Mike Medium, give me somebody else. Voila. Listen, if y'all call
3: everybody
0: does call a nine. Nessa, voila, everybody does call a nine. We not doing call a nine. You got to do Hip Hop Jeopardy. You got to show us you know what you're talking about. This is hip hop. This is Hot 97. I was about to get into the Jadakiss versus like, yo, they jipping y'all over there. You just call up either number nine. You got to call up here. You got to know hip hop.
1: That's right.
0: Come on, this is New York. What we doing? Yo, Shiny, let's make something happen.
1: Let's go.
2: Let's make something happen to New Yorkers.
0: Yes, sir.
4: Yeah.
0: The inimitable DJ John.
2: You know what time it is, New York City. Sometimes you gotta get the rules right. You know what I mean?
0: That's right. Answer in the form of a question.
2: In the form of a question.
0: Don't get banged up, because I be feeling sorry. I'm a father of four. I be feeling sorry. Everybody else in this room? Ruthless.
2: Ruthless as hell, son. Yesterday, we got to go to J Rob. Yo, J Rob.
0: Thumbs down.
2: Thumbs down, thumbs up. What are we doing?
0: Hit you with the Joaquin Phoenix and Gladiator.
2: Mention it in the form of a question.
0: Okay.
2: I don't want to tell Shiny to bang it on you. I couldn't even get my bars in.
3: You're
2: supposed
3: to be rapping right now.
2: Meryl was going. I think I'll stop Meryl.
0: Here we go. Cooking, baby. Let's go. Let's get to the phone. Last. Hey, how you doing? What's your name? Where you calling from? Are you ready to play?
2: Yeah.
0: Hip Hop Jeopardy.
5: Yes, I am. It's T.Y. from North Philly.
0: From North Philly. All right, my brother. Man. Badlands, you know what I'm saying? Let's go. All right.
5: You know, yeah, area have all that, you know.
0: You know what I mean? You got four categories, my guy. It's East Coast hip hop.
5: Give me East Coast hip hop.
0: Oh, damn. Wow. He didn't even want to hit her ass.
2: Eva, that's you.
6: Yes. This rapper famously retired after his debut LP before he returned to music as a pastor.
2: You got 5 seconds to answer.
0: Yo, I sacrificed
2: my hip hop Jeopardy bars to tell y'all to answer this in the form of a question.
6: It's Jeopardy,
2: the first
6: man.
2: Thing you do. Rules.
4: Yo, that Danto lives in my nightmares.
6: I love that Danto.
0: Like Future said, you was moving too fast.
3: That was too easy.
2: The easiest question.
0: Come on. He knew. He got it right, but he just didn't format it properly. Come on.
3: Listen,
0: just like in school, formatting is important.
6: Yeah.
0: Right? You could have got 100, but you got 89. and your mother's upset because she didn't come to this country for you to mess around. Okay? Call her. Who are you? Where are you calling from? And are you ready?
3: You on the phone.
0: Yeah. Number two.
2: Yeah, walk where the service is better.
5: I'm Andre from Connecticut.
2: Yeah. Right. What up, CT?
0: CT, okay. All right. Connecticut's in the house. All right, my guy, you got four categories. East Coast hip hop, culture, R&B and Southern hip hop. Which do you choose?
5: East Coast hip hop.
0: All right.
6: Great choice. All right. This Brooklyn rapper often went by the nickname Queen B.
0: Remember, it's Jeopardy.
2: You have 5 seconds to answer. Five.
5: Who is Lil' Kim?
0: That's right. He said that confidently. Come on. He said, who is Lil' Kim?
2: That's right.
0: You play with Lil' Kim and Queen B, so you best take it.
3: Don't play with me.
0: Shall I proceed?
3: Yes, indeed.
0: Let's go. Come on. She will throw shade if she can't get paid. Yo, my guy, I didn't even get your name. I just know you from Connecticut. What's your name, gang?
5: Andre Crawford from Connecticut. Rickport.
0: Okay, Kondrick Corporate from Connecticut. That's what I heard.
5: Dre.
3: Shout out to Bridgeport.
0: From Bridgeport. All right, so listen.
3: He ready to thump.
0: Okay, all right. So, yeah, he probably got a fighting story for us, too. Yo, Dre, you will be going to Summer Jam July 24th at Prudential Center.
2: French Montana, Max B, Rick Ross, Ice Spice.
0: Everybody's going to be in the building, yo. You know what I'm saying? Yo, Dre, enjoy them tickets. I need you to give me one thing and one thing only. Tell me the station and the show that hooked you up with the tickets to Summer Jam, my guy.
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0: Let's go! Shout to Dre. Okay, listen. We got a winner, y'all. You know what I mean? He's going to be at Summer Jam Turned Up. We are going to be at Summer Jam Turned Up. Mm-hmm. And you are going to stay right there because after the break, we got legendary actor Vivica A. Fox. Yes. Is with us in the what? Studio. Yes. So keep it locked right there. Yes. The new movie's out. God is good. It's Let's go.

0: That's right, Warner Zumero. We got the magic stick. You know what I'm saying?
1: Yo,
0: the microphone.
1: Wild choice of words. It's wild
0: the microphone is it's a stick mic. Like, come on.
1: That's what you're doing.
0: That's what it's called. It's called stick mic. You know? Come on, man. Listen, it's early. Okay? We're not trying to get kicked off the air. You know what I mean?
2: Too early for that.
0: It's not a double entendre, Mia. Come on. Stop playing.
1: Sorry, FCC.
0: Hey, listen. I'm here to tell you right now, to quote Stephen A. Smith, let me tell y'all something, okay? I am very excited today. I get excited all the time. Everybody's like, yo, Mario, you too hype all the time. No, this is very warranted today because we have a very special guest in the building. And like I like to say in the introductions, you know, we don't do no BS guests up here, okay? If you are on the microphone on Morning Zumero on High 97, this is iconic situation. So only icons in the building. And we have one here today, okay? If you have a Mount Rushmore of actors, she is probably on it.
2: For sure.
0: She stays busy, stays working, and all the work is hitting. The movie right now is called Is God Is. And I whispered it because it's serious, okay? This is a serious situation. And you heard the voice. It's Vivica A. Fox in the building with us today. God damn it. Come on.
2: Good morning.
0: Hall of Fame, Walk of Fame situations we got going on over here.
3: Thank you. I'm receiving all those flowers that you're throwing my way.
0: You deserve
3: them. Mm-hmm. I appreciate that.
0: You deserve them, okay? Saying we grew up on you is insulting and pejorative, so I'm not going to say that. But
3: I've been doing this for 3 decades.
0: Hello. Hello.
2: It's a blessing.
0: You feel me? You know what I mean? Because a lot of people be like, yo, you trying to talk? No, you've been. I always say one thing. It's easy to get on. It's hard to stay on.
2: Correct. Yes.
0: And you have been on and lit, like you said, 3 decades.
3: Yes,
4: it's a lifetime.
0: And
3: I've been booked, busy, and blessed.
0: Hello.
4: And beautiful.
0: And beautiful. You know what I mean? Walked in looking way better than I did this morning. You know what I'm saying?
4: That's not hard to do. No. I'm trying to come back.
0: I ain't gonna hold you. My wife did look at me this morning and be like, did you shave?
1: That'll keep you.
3: I beg your pardon?
0: You need to shave.
3: They said that to you?
0: Well, I mean, this is post shave.
3: You lined up pretty good this morning, though.
0: Yeah.
3: So you knew I was coming through.
0: Yeah. I said, we got Vivica coming through. I can't come through with a 2 o'clock shadow.
4: Right.
0: Looking crazy with some razor bumps.
1: I took my durag off. So
0: she like, hey. She wanted to know you said, hold on.
2: Okay, I'm about to get seasick over
0: here. They spinning.
2: Oh, you got the boys blushing.
0: I love it. Yo, yesterday it was Skilly Bang with Eva. You know what I'm saying? Listen, today it's.
1: If I was a dog skin right now, I look like it's a strawberry right now.
4: I know you
0: will
4: be blushing.
0: Hold on.
3: Give me a little Hollywood sunshine.
0: Okay. All right. So you know the movie's out.
3: Yes.
0: Now and I was very excited to see it because I hadn't heard anything about it, but I was in the theaters and I saw the trailer and I was like,
3: there we go. Interesting.
0: Oh, interesting. I like this because, you know, as a veteran of the Hollywood, you know, sphere, you know, nowadays movies is like, yay, man, nobody wants to do anything original.
3: Agreed.
0: Right?
3: Rebooting. It's all about
0: rebooting.
3: Reboot, remake.
0: Yeah. Spider-Man 5, Halloween Part 9, Friday the 19th. Yeah. You know what I'm saying?
3: Well, like, hats off to our director, Alicia Harris. This was an off-Broadway play
0: I love it.
3: Was a hit. And Tessa Thompson, who is our producer.
0: Mm-hmm.
3: You know Tessa from Creed and all those wonderful things. She's told her, I want to turn this into a movie. How rarely does that happen? And she let her do the screen adaptation of it and direct it.
0: Ooh.
3: Yeah, and the best part was that, look at the cast that she got.
0: Yes.
4: Phenomenal
3: cast. A dream cast. Vivica Fox, Carrie Young, 2-time Tony winner.
0: Hello.
3: Carrie Young is one of the twins.
1: That's right.
3: Mallory Johnson, Erica Alexander. Gosh, Janelle Monáe.
0: Yes. Vivica A. Fox.
3: Vivica A. Fox is God.
0: Come on.
2: Yes, yeah. She is.
3: and Sterling K. Brown and Michael T. Williams. Ooh. So to get that kind of a cast for your directorial debut is just incredible. Yeah. And I'm going to tell you something. Everyone showed up with their A game. Mm-hmm. Check their egos at the door. We filmed in New Orleans. Mm-hmm. It was sticky, icky, icky. Mm-hmm. But and I'm under prosthetics and everything. And for me, it was an opportunity of a lifetime. And I'm glad that since I'm an independent filmmaker, that I was able to, you know, we all gave her our names. And here we are.
0: Yeah. Yeah. And it's so dope. You said that it's coming from a off-Broadway play.
3: Yeah.
0: First-time director. Mm-hmm. One time for Tessa, you know what I mean? Because a lot of people will not put young creators in that position.
3: Yeah. Absolutely.
0: You know what I'm saying? They'll gatekeep, they'll be like, no.
3: Yeah, and now we'll take it from here.
0: Right.
3: Yeah. And that's usually what happens.
0: Great story. Thank you.
3: Yeah.
0: Now it's just agencies.
3: Swoop it up. Yeah. Mm-hmm.
5: What was it about the film Is God Is that made you say yes?
3: Well, I was very fortunate. Mm-hmm. You know, most of the time they give you a script and say, hey, read the script. She called me. Mm. We had a Zoom call, a Zoom meeting. And I got a call from my agent saying this young African-American director is wanting to meet with you about her new film. And at first I was like, okay, are we funded?
0: Always a veteran move. First question. Come on now. Are for y'all youngins, that's
3: said,
0: the first question you
3: it's
0: ask.
3: It's going to be Tessa Thompson production. So I was like, oh! Yes, line that meeting up real quick. Mm-hmm. So we had the meeting, and she is a huge fan of Tarantino films, mm-hmm. Tarantino-style spaghetti western type of filmmaking. And she loved Kill Bill. And so she's like, I can't even believe I'm on this Zoom call with you. And I said, why, baby? And she looks young. She looks like a kid.
0: Yeah,
3: I don't know if we can pull up a picture of her for you guys to see. She literally looks like a kid. Mm-hmm. But, you know, good black don't crack. You know what I'm saying? Mm-hmm. And she says, Vivica, I'm a huge fan of Kill Bill. You were my first and only choice.
0: Look at that.
5: She looks like a baby. No,
1: they're talking about Tessa Thompson. Yeah, it's Valkyrie, man. Yes.
5: Yes.
3: She's a little bit chocolate.
0: Hey.
3: She is when you see it. Yeah. So anyway, she said, you're my first and only choice to play God. And so when someone says that, but it's AKA Ruby, AKA known as God.
5: Yeah.
3: Because in the film, you'll see Kara Young. She keeps calling me God. And the other twin said, why do you keep calling her God? She says, she made us, didn't she? Yeah, so that was a good thing. For her to see me as godly.
1: That's
3: like.
1: Beautiful.
0: Okay, Tri-State, marinate on that. We've got more with Vivica Fox. She's in the studio with us today, We got Hollywood Royalty in the building. Keep it locked right there. Yes, sir. Hot 97 Mornings of Maryland. Keep it locked right here. We got more. If you're on YouTube, keep it locked right there because we're about to say bad words. Let's go.

0: to everybody in the YouTube chat. I've been watching every morning. This is the most marriage request I've ever seen.
1: Yeah. Good morning, babies. Keep on. We're going to read some of y'all comments and say what's happening. But thank y'all for being up early with us.
2: Yes,
1: I love that.
2: True professional showed up here.
1: Look at that. Miss Vivica Fox.
2: Uh-huh.
1: See, I like that. Y'all getting instant feedback.
0: That was Vivica. You mentioned about working with Tessa Thompson, having a black director, black cast, all that type of stuff. You've worked in this industry for such a long time. Why is it so important to work with people that come from the same culture, same background as you, especially being somebody who has done this for such a long time?
1: Agreed. Because back in the day, they didn't know the way we walked, talked, and loved.
2: Mm-hmm.
1: And I fought for a lot of those depictions of us. I'll never forget Who Can Play That Game. I turned the film down 3 times because the writing was awful. I was like, this isn't what we do. It's like, you know, Shantae drives a BMW. I'm like, does all black people drive a BMW? No, we're going to get a Jaguar. Right. It's going to be hot. She's going to have on a Versace suit. I invested in myself, broke out my own credit cards. We don't have money to do that. Well, here, take my card because this is going to pay off. And it did.
0: Yes.
3: Yeah.
1: So I was very grateful that Clint Culpepper let me basically take the script and shape it.
2: Mm-hmm.
1: You know, I made Shantae and Keith have a battle of the sexes. Mm-hmm. Make us both equal. Get our faces both cracked. If Shantae's winning all the time, it's going to be boring.
0: Yeah. Right.
1: So basically for films, I believe for us, by us, equals success.
3: Yeah.
2: That's a fact. Talk about it.
3: Mm-hmm. Love it.
2: How does it feel to be so highly regarded that like a director, a producer, even a studio head?
1: Talk to him. I said that honestly. I've been doing this for 3 decades.
2: Right.
1: I kind of know what I'm
2: doing. Here's a note.
1: Yeah.
2: I know what I'm doing. I got some hardware to prove it.
1: But you know what? I'm not one. I love a happy set is a productive set.
2: Right.
1: I'm not one to have you around me and be walking on eggshells.
2: Mm.
1: You know, I just want everybody to show up, be on your A-game. Bring it.
2: Right.
1: Mm-hmm. Bring it. And if you're not, I'm going to make sure you do.
2: Hello.
1: Yeah, and I'll pull you to the side and be like, okay, you didn't hit it that time. So, you know, and do creative notes because it was done for me. You know, I'll never forget when I was working on Generations soap opera eons ago, I had a lady that was like, you know what, you are so cute and you are so good, but you are not quite hitting it.
2: Mm-hmm.
1: You know, but I was new.
3: Right.
1: You know, that it was like going to acting school. And so it's trippy now that I'm back on Young and the Restless. You know, I did a full circle, but this time I know what I'm doing.
3: Yeah,
1: for sure.
2: Now you pull him to the sideline. You gotta hit it.
3: Yeah.
1: Well, my son that's on Young and the Restless, Nathan, he's new, and me and him run lines all the time. He's like, I can't believe I'm working with you. I was like, get over it, and let's do these lines.
2: Right. How does that feel? Because, like, right now, we're in New York. You know what I'm saying?
1: Yeah.
2: And the Knicks are in the playoffs. Jalen Brunson is the captain of the team.
1: Oh, my God. That game was out of sight the other night.
3: Yeah.
1: Are you kidding? I was about to bounce. I was out.
0: 7 minutes.
1: You know what I'm
0: saying?
1: And I was like, this is over. They down 20. Mm-hmm. It's a wrap.
3: Uh-huh.
1: No. And my publicist was like, don't count the Knicks out.
2: No.
1: And sure enough, he said, don't ever count the Knicks out. And next thing you know, they start busting threes and everything. Mm-hmm. I was like, but I like that Jalen. He's good. I mean, the whole team is good, but he's got a little something extra.
2: Extra.
1: Mm-hmm.
2: He got that
1: special sauce.
2: You know what I'm saying?
1: Yes.
2: But I say that to say that his dad is one of the coaches.
1: I know. One time I saw his dad have to check him.
2: Right.
1: And I was dope. You know what I mean? Because he went to talk back and he gave him that.
2: Uh-huh. Yeah.
3: Gave him that look.
1: Okay.
2: Yeah. The black dad
1: face. And he sat down. I was like, oh.
2: Yeah,
1: but that's what you love about basketball now, that you have father and sons,
2: right,
1: you know, working. I love the NBA that they don't discard of the elders, of the veterans.
2: Right.
1: You know what I mean? I cried tears when I saw Bronny and LeBron playing together in person. That really blew me away.
2: That's historical.
1: Yeah,
0: I love how much you love hoops.
1: I do.
2: Yeah.
1: Well, and I'm from Indiana.
0: That's true.
1: Okay.
2: Hoosier.
0: Hello.
1: Hoosier. But I can drop some receipts.
2: Okay.
1: 1982 city champions.
2: Okay.
1: Arlington High School.
2: Okay. Big the Fox bucket ghetto. You know what I'm saying?
3: Love it.
2: So, to land the plane. So Jalen and Rick, father son, mother son on a set. Are you are you the type to be like, hey, listen, mother, let me tell you something. You gotta tighten up, because that line, the way you hit that line, that was not it, man. You gotta tighten up. Or are you more like,
1: that wasn't it,
2: Nathan?
1: Yeah,
2: this
1: let's
2: is
1: try that again.

0: again.
1: Let's try to run it again.
0: But he's done it for me as well, too, and I didn't need it. Because I had one morning, I had taken some sleeping pills because I had to be. We had to be there at 6. And I just had brain fog. So it happens to me. Yeah. And I love him. He was like, "You all right, Mom? It's okay.
1: It's okay.
0: It happened to me." Hey. I was like, "Guys, this coffee just isn't working this morning."
1: He said, "I'm going to put an extra espresso shot in there for you." We're going to turbo
0: but,
1: you, Mom.
0: You know, it's a collaborative effort when you work. Doing scenes with someone. It should be.
1: And does it feel good to see your son following in your footsteps?
0: Yeah, it does. I just really love that the casting was great, that he actually looks like he could be our son because he's the love child of Shamar Moore and I.
2: Okay.
0: I'm cute.
2: Now, when it comes to Is God Is, because we want everybody to run to the theaters and see
1: immediately.
2: It. Right? There are a lot of conversations regarding black women and seeing them in a rageful state, seeing them be vengeful. I want you to tell everybody why they need to go see the movie and why it's appropriate to see in that.
0: You know, what you love about Alicia Harris is that this is the first time that you see African-American women be in control of their rage, not have to water it down, not to be seen as angry black women, because we have stories that we need to share, need to tell, to educate. And just to see it on screen is beautiful. To have Vivica Fox, Erica Alexander, Janelle Monáe, three women affected by one man. What's wrong with seeing that on screen and shot so beautifully and acted out so incredibly? So, you know, Is God Is for, again, for us, by us.
2: Come on.
0: Don't be afraid to see the good, bad, and the ugly of us.
2: Right. Mm-hmm.
0: You know, because believe it or not, domestic violence affects all kind of colors.
1: Everybody.
0: This time, it's just told by African-American women.
1: Yes.
0: So enjoy it. Enjoy the ride. It's a hell of a ride. Everyone in their comments come back was like, "I was on the edge of my seat."
2: Yes.
0: The majority of the story, because it's original. It's we normally don't get roles like this. Mm-hmm. We normally don't get films like this.
1: Right.
0: So it's enjoyable. I'm very proud of it. When I went to, I waited to the premiere in Brooklyn to see it with Erica. And I was like, "Yo, what did I just watch? Wow."
1: Yo, it's like you wasn't even there filming. You was like,
0: I was on the edge of my chair, especially the fight scene. I was ready to get up and throw some kicks. Some Kill Bill kicks up in there. So it's good, y'all. So, you know, don't believe the hype of people wanting to say, "Oh, we're bashing men." No one's bashing men. It's just the story of what happens in family life. We love our men. We love our brothers.
1: Yeah.
0: You know? So I just want to make that clear, because there was a couple of comments saying that, "Oh, I don't want to see it because they're bashing men." This, that's, it's just a story.
1: It's a story. She's not bashing men, y'all. Yes, at all. But she walked in here, she hugged all of us.
3: And there's comedy. There's a comedy component to it, which I appreciate.
2: Exactly. Yeah. Being there cackling for sure.
3: Yeah.
0: Erica Alexander is a hoot.
1: Yeah.
0: Her playing that preacher. Did you know she was raised by two preachers?
3: Oh, wow.
0: Yes. Okay. Two preachers. Because I was wondering where she got that whole thing from. Yeah. If you ever guys get a chance to interview Erica, she is a talented, wonderful woman.
1: Erica, what's up?
0: Yeah, we love her. Come on through. Hot 97.
1: Come on, baby.
0: Yes.
1: Vivica, take us out. Tell them where we at. Tell them what we doing.
0: Yes, my darlings. Please catch a girl, Vivica A. Fox, in Is God Is, only in theaters right now. Also catch me on Young and the Restless Monday through Friday on CBS as Dr. Stephanie Simmons.
1: Baby.
0: Also, go to HSN.com and get you some Vivica Fox wardrobe.
1: Damn.
0: And then, wait a minute, I ain't done. Would you get you some hair?
2: I need
0: get
2: it,
0: you
2: though.
0: Some hair. Fox Hair Collection. I love y'all. Thank y'all so much for over the years for supporting me whatever I do. And just know, if it's a Foxy Brown production, which is the name of my company, it's got your girl Vivica A. Fox bringing it.
1: Come on now. And we gonna keep supporting you, Vivica. We love you up here.
0: I love you back.
1: Iconic. Okay, that's what we do up here at Mornings with Merle, High 97, baby. Keep it light right here, because the Heat Check is coming up next. And the Heat Check is our interview with the homie Black. All right, keep it locked right there. All right, Hot 97. Vivica Fox is in the building. Let's go, New York.

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0: baby. It's Mornings with Merrow, baby. 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I'm the Kid Merrow. 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
1: Good morning.
0: Kaz is in the building.
2: What up, Tri-State?
0: Shiny's making, controlling the boys, making sure we sound good. You know what I mean? And of course, the super producer of the millennium, Jason Rodriguez, is in the building. He's a hip-hop icon. If you don't know, Google him. Continuing our streak of legendary guests. We don't bring people up here if you are some foo-foo, fugazi nonsense. Yo, my cousin got a mixtape. No! It's only the best of the best, the cream of the crop. Okay, his name is Black.
2: Yeah.
0: You know what I'm saying? You've been mispronouncing it for a long time. Okay? I know. You see the number, you're like, yo, what is going on here? No, it's Black, okay? All right. Okay. Ladies and gentlemen, make some noise for Black,
2: yeah,
0: man.
2: Yeah,
0: okay,
2: well,
0: you know
2: what I'm saying? Yes,
0: come on, man. Okay, so the new album, Love is the New Gangsta, is out May 22nd. It says here it's a reflection. It's coming from a period of reflection and transformation. That sounds very artisty. You know what I'm saying? Give it to me like we in front of the bodega sharing a Newport.
3: Just doing stuff the wrong way just put me in a position to where it was like do or die. It's like either you get it right now or you lose everything you work for. And it's been a linear, you know, like growth process for me. But I just had a bad habit of falling into just doing things like a cycle. It's like you get it together now or, you know, you pay the consequences.
0: Yeah. Old school R&B used to be like, baby, please, baby, I love you so much. And the new school R&B is like, yo, shorty, bend it over, let me bust it over. Let me crack that shit.
3: Yeah.
0: You know what I'm saying? Like, you know what I mean? But Love is the New Gangsta.
3: Yeah, no,
0: we were bopping to this right here, and it was like, it was a lot of like, the lyrical content was a lot of like that, like the emotions, the this, the that, and it's not, yo.
3: Yeah, we
0: don't
3: not.
0: Pull up with your girl if it ain't gonna be a threesome.
3: none of that on the project at
1: all. Yeah, it sounds like love within yourself too, you know.
3: Yeah.
1: And you said you were going through this cycle that kind of made you really pivot and find your new way. I think that's something that a lot of people go through and don't know what it's called.
4: The first thing you said in this interview was my life was falling apart.
3: Yeah.
4: And I think a lot of men could, you know, it relates to that message. And from the outside looking in, it doesn't look like that at all. You're multiple time Grammy nomination. What was that specific moment for you that made you realize, like, all right, it's time for a pivot?
3: It's so many different, like, moments. Like, you can start with just me and my partner. You know, my partner is somebody who's super just sharp and aware of everything. So I can't get nothing past her. And even if I am figuring out a way to get it past her for months at a time or years at a time, it's just like at some point she's going to be like, all right, you're not being honest with me about 1 to 10 things. And we're going to go down the list and we're going to knock it down until you can truly be honest with me. And for me, it was never about not wanting to be honest with my partner about everything, whether it's music industry stress, whether it's being a dad and missing out on certain moments in my first kid's life, whether it's just how I feel about my relationship with her and what I want to display and what I want to keep to myself. Like, navigating all of that has been something that I just didn't know how to put words to sometimes. So when something would hit me, I would more so put it off instead of having a combo in the moment. It would be like, oh, we at dinner right now and I don't want to kill a mood, so I'll just wait till tomorrow.
4: Right.
3: And then tomorrow coming, you're just like, well, we having a good morning, so I'll just wait till like the next day.
1: Yeah.
0: I'm going to keep the peace.
3: Yeah, and you just do it, you know, over and over.
0: Happy wife, happy life.
1: And it builds up.
3: It builds up, but like before I could ever even get to it, she brings it up as if she knows exactly what it is.
4: And correct me if I'm wrong, she's on this album, right?
3: Yeah, she's on this album.
4: Out of Body, Quinn? Yeah. Tell me about that record, man.
3: I had Out of Body for some years. It was a demo sent to me by this artist, Chloe George. And it was one of those songs where the demo was so good that I just didn't want to touch it myself for a while. And then I started to cut it. And once I got into the lyrics of the song, I just figured it's nobody else I can sing this type of song with right now besides my partner. And I think it's cool as an artist to be able to jump in different bags and act and create moments with other artists. But for where I'm at right now, I just want my music to be more reflective of my actual life.
0: Yeah. 97 this morning, Romero. Once again, ladies and gentlemen, give it up for Black.
2: Yeah.
0: Album's out May 22nd. Send it live. This is New Gangsta. Come on.
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18: 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Let's go. We are live. 9 o'clock mix. Cast One, I'm here. Mornings with Meryl. You know the whole squad. We here.

Yo, shout to DJ Taj. Yo, Taj. Taj, Jersey. I need a Jersey mix of this. Speaking about Jersey, Summer Jam is coming back. July 24th, we at that Prudential Center. 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

0: Hold on. 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
1: Sit up, never like you know it's put you back in with them. 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
2: Shake it.
1: She like the way that I dance. She like the way that I move. She like the way that I rock. She like the way that I woo. And she let it clap for it.
2: She let it clap for it.
1: And she throw it back for it.
2: Yeah, she throw it back

Shout out to Tony on the check-in. Okay, pick it up, New York. Let's do it. Summer Jam pre-sales happening right now. Hot97.com/SummerJam. Tickets go on sale Friday. General admission, 10 a.m. of course. Lineup is on. Of course, we got more additions. Keep it locked right there. Hi, Rob Rick. What's up? I see you, my brother. Shout out to Christian Dior. I see you. Heavy BX. Oh, wow.

Yo, shout the Riot on the chicken. Of course, you know what it is, baby. Make sure you check out that Heavy Hitter DJ's podcast. That's out right now wherever you get your podcast. Shout the DJ Steph Case, of course. Riot USA, them young guys, young guns out there, okay? Ice Spice will be touching down on that stage.

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Mero has Summer Jam tickets. Don't let him fool you. He has Summer Jam tickets. I told you. Don't let him fool you. When you see him in the street, ask him for them tickets. He got some.

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Tell your boss, chill. Turn the radio up. Let's go. Work, work, work. I know you ain't forget about this.

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Remember when they were all friends? Everybody used to be friends. Now nobody's friends anymore. 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It's crazy out here.

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1: New York is where it is. You know what it is. Except this weather is trash. 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

0: Yo, Mero, I got an idea. I got an idea. I got an idea. I got an idea. Yo, turn Mero's mic up. I got an idea, Mero. Look.
1: Oh, hold on.
0: Here's an idea. Watch. Okay. Follow me now.
1: Okay, talk to me.
0: Summer Jam.
1: Yes.
0: Mid-stage.
1: Uh-huh.
0: Boxing ring.
1: Oh, let's go.
0: Wrestling ring.
1: Summer Slam and Summer Jam.
0: Everybody that has beef for everybody in the ring.
1: Let's go.
0: You know, we get Ross in there.
1: Yeah. Come on.
0: We get Drake in there.
1: Hello.
0: Okay. We get Max B and Big Daddy Kane.
1: Joe.
0: We get Funk Flex and everybody else.
1: Everybody else.
0: We get, who else we got?
1: Al-B-Al. Oh, my God.
0: Oh, no, we don't want Al-B-Al.
1: He going to fight everybody.
0: But Al-B-Al has home court advantage.
1: Yeah.
0: Al-B-Al, that's actually Jersey.
1: That'll be a Royal Rumble.
0: We can't do that.
1: All proceeds go to charity.
0: Yo, Summer Jam is happening.
1: Let's go. The Bumpy Brothers in the building.

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Hot97.com/Summer Jam. All right, let's go. Yes, my, yes, I, Fiesta. Drop top G-Wagons. We don't do Teslas. Don't pay for the bag. I pay semesters. 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You got the budget.

0: it work. 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Shout to the BX, of course. Shout to Queens, of course. DJ Fuji, what's up, my brother? I see you.
1: Got an attitude, what you better
0: be? 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
1: Ain't tired to what I gotta do to be having you. I pay the avenue, top 560 in a tariff too. Yeah, but I know you eat your rice and your cabbage too.
2: She ain't savage too, I'm a savage too, it's compatible. She was talking practice, had to cut her off, got her battable. I ain't chicken tender, if you my brother, I ain't mad at you.
1: And in the kitchen, we ain't even make it to the master room.
2: Met her in the trade, so she tatted too.
1: And she independent, sweat is different, and she nasty too.
2: Yeah, my body different, when I'm over, yeah, then I'm an animal.
1: And her body different, I'ma eat on that like I'm Hannibal.
2: I'ma add a fool, I get active too. I'ma eat that like an edible.
1: For sure.

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0: in the morning on any station in the world. I don't care if you were in Belgium, whatever rap morning show is in Belgium, I want smoke. You know what I'm saying? High 97 Belgium, I don't care. This is New York, the real New York, okay? I'm the Kid Mero. This is Morning Jamero. Me and Bell is here.
1: Yes, sir.
0: Kaz is in the building.
2: Yo, yo, what up?
0: That's right. Johnny Culture, Mr. Worldwide, wake up.
3: You already know.
0: Come on now. And our special guest, Eva Evans.
1: Yes, thank you for having me again.
0: Come on, we love
2: please
0: you.
2: Come back soon,
1: I'm all coming back soon.
4: Me and all the stars.
1: Yes. Right.
4: Coming
1: back
4: soon. Vivica A. Fox.
1: Yes.
0: Hello.
1: Dreams are coming true.
0: Listen, okay? 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And we announcing more performances and performers on June 5th. 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Also, DJ Drewski is up next with the Midday Movement. Keep it locked. It's right here. It's Hot 97, the only station you need to put on your dial. Stop playing with us. We'll be back tomorrow, y'all. Keep it locked. Oh, and of course, I would be remiss if I did not mention that we had the homie Black. You know what I'm saying? Yeah, some of y'all call him Six. Like, that's incorrect. It's Black. The full interview is on YouTube right now. Go check that out. Run them numbers up. Let's go. Hot 97, Morning Jamero, baby. We'll see y'all tomorrow on Hump Day. Nah, it's Friday, man. 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

Yeah. Always been a little mathematician. Lately, this cash I'm getting got me losing count of these bags. I've been moving too fast. 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

be documented, but they will now allow you to carry it on and put it in your check bags. Look, it's 2026. A lot is changing. You tried that 20 years ago, you'll be behind bars.

Paris Summer Jam season on Hot 97. Welcome to the Midday Movement. DJ Drewski in the spot. Don't make it hot. Hit me up on Instagram at SoDrewski. Now, I was just reading that New York City able-bodied adults not meeting federal work requirements may lose their stamp benefits by June 1st, 2026. Right around the corner, some New York City residents who receive SNAP, commonly known as food stamps, could be losing benefits in June if they do not meet the new federal requirements. So if you got food stamps right now, you got EBT, go check the new requirements because you may lose yours if you don't meet the federal work requirements. So tap in right now. I'm just putting you on before you lose them. I know.

0: I'm freaky, freaky like no one has ever made you feel, yeah. Yeah.
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It's the Midday Movement on Hot 97. Listen, this is a come up right here. A Tennessee man will receive a $835,000 settlement after spending more than a month in jail over Facebook posts he made following the assassination of Charlie Kirk. Remember when Charlie Kirk passed away? Everybody was, you know, going crazy, posting stuff. Well, this man got locked up. 61-year-old retired police officer was arrested in September after refusing to delete memes, and authorities claimed it caused fear in the community. And now he's getting a settlement for $835,000. That's why people got to be careful how they move, the decisions they make, and how they treat people, because it all could come full circle. He got $835,000. Wow.

Drewski in the spot, baby. The Instagram is at So Drewski. Make sure you hit me up. Follow me right now. Now, do you agree with this? Rick Ross says that Drake is not on his level. He claims that Drake's recent albums were horrendous, you know, in his Rick Ross voice, and that his homies are recovering from trauma after listening to them. Rick Ross is a comedian. Khaled is a comedian. Nori is a comedian. Busta Rhymes is a comedian. They're all cut from like the same cloth, and they got some great sense of humor, and they will go all in, especially in interviews. Rick Ross been on a roll dissing Drake.

0: funny and they're keeping it hip-hop. 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
1: Let's get the party started. See you at the bar, you was hardly talking. That's when I knew that your heart was scarring. Friends to lovers need a part to star in. Like, wait, babe, let me

Devin. Yes, this is the Midday Movement. Shout out to everyone tuned in. DJ Drewski holding you down. And I told you, it is summer jam season. When you hear me play Chanel, Tyler, that's that girl right there. She's going hard. I got tickets to the Summer Jam Experience going down July 24th, Prudential Center, Newark, New Jersey. Shout out to my Jersey crew. The Experience featuring French Montana, Max B, Rick Ross, Ice Spice.

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Yeah, I know everything's expensive. 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Listen, they do research on this. They got the numbers. Shout out to everyone that likes to eat out every day. But if you pack a lunch to go to work, hit me up at So Drewski. Every day you packing lunch, you could save some bread. I'm just saying.

It's the Midday Movement with DJ Drewski. Of course, I'm holding you down, man. The Instagram is at SoDrewski. Congratulations to Lotto and 21 Savage. They shared a photo of their new baby. He has his soccer jersey on. He's representing, but it's a beautiful thing. Shout out to all my parents out there. If you are a parent that's present in your children's life and they bring you life, like my kids bring me life. I got a 4-year-old and a year and a half. They just bring me life. I just, you know, I get happy when I see them. So shout out to all the parents out there. Congratulations to 21 Savage and Lotto. They did it. New parents. Now it's time to get to work.

Whether you're watching that Knicks game, that's a Knicks fan right there. Shout out to all my Knicks fans. You can hit me up at SoDrewski if you are a Knicks fan and you think they're going to take it all the way. Knicks in four or something like that, right, Trip? Well, anyways, Nessa and DJ Camilla are up next. They got more tickets to give away to Summer Jam, the biggest experience. Prudential Center, July 24th. French Montana, Max B, Rick Ross, Fetty Wap. It's going to be a movie. So make sure you keep it locked right here, all right?

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1: Listen, New York is about to sound crazy in that building. We waiting on Zeddy Will, Cash Cobain.
0: Yeah.
1: One, the energy is there.
0: You gonna be there?
1: Yeah, I'm gonna be there. We gotta pull up.
0: See you there, July 24th, Prudential Center. 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

7, number one for hip hop. Woo, I know Shakira is relieved about this. She might end up making $70 million. I mean, technically it was her money, but she just got cleared in a tax fraud case in Spain. And initially she paid close to $65 million for this, but then she's now in the clear. So now they got to pay her back. All right, 50 Cent.

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Nicki Minaj, Drake, and Lil Wayne, all Summer Jam alumni. Hot 97, number one for hip-hop. 50 Cent cannot be stopped. Even though there's been a hiccup in his movie studio that's getting built in Louisiana, there's been a delay in the construction because inspectors found structural problems that need to get fixed first before they continue the work. All right, Wendy Summer.

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0: party. It's Quavo the QB, I'm Nick Lombardi. Pull up in a space coupe on a link with Marty. I can actually afford to get a pink Bugatti. And yo, Nick, damn, you just do a hit with Gotti. 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It's a rap like them things on the head of a Saudi. My son, go and sit on a potty.
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0: 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All right? Who am I talking to right now?
1: What's up, NASA? 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
0: Janelle, what's your Summer Jam group chat looking like right now?
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0: Nessa.
1: She's the host.

Congratulations to Chris Brown. He can care less what the haters got to say about his latest album called Brown, because it landed in the top 10 on the Billboard 200 chart. By the way, this is Chris's 13th album.

0: Jam. It is here July 24th at Prudential Center. Definitely the true definition of summertime. Who am I talking to right now?
1: This is Tasha out from the Bronx.
0: Are you going to be with us at Summer Jam?
1: Oh, I hope so because I need them tickets. I need to be outside with my girls. We want to see the baby.
0: Oh, pop that thing. It's going to be crazy. The baby will be at Summer Jam. Win your tickets right when you hear two songs getting played from Summer Jam superstar Fetty Wap back to back. Right when you hear those songs, be caller 9 and you will be at Summer Jam.
2: 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Summer Jam is no longer a concert. It's the

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0: 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Talking to Layla from East Harlem, what is your number one summer jam tip?
1: 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Nothing like, you know, the best thing come up and your phone is on 2%.
0: Yeah, no, charge the phone, bring a little portable charger out of everything that you bring with you to Summer Jam. That is a must. All right, win tickets to be at Summer Jam right when you hear two songs from Fetty Wap getting played back-to-back. Be caller 9, and you'll be at Summer Jam July 24th at Prudential.

off of your bag, literally. She teamed up with the company called Fashion File, and they will resell your handbags for you. So if you got some nice purses, you don't use them anymore, flip them. 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

0: we're talking about summertime vibes. Andrew, this is your time to shine right now. What are you going to do? Are you going to be at Summer Jam?
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Lizzo blasted her music label for not supporting her. She was spotted putting up her own posters in the middle of the street. And I mean, she's clear about it. She said it in her caption that she had to do it herself because her label wouldn't do it for her. 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You can't.

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0: Dental Center. Camilo, I never even got this moment with you. Who do you think is going to really take over that stage?
1: Oh, man. Listen, really take over? French Montana got a lot of friends, so I'm thinking he's bringing all of New York out.
0: For sure. And you know, French Montana, Max B on that stage. I think Max B is going to really show out, Camilo. I'm going to be honest with you. I'm excited for Fetty Wap. You know, Camilo, the last time Fetty Wap was at Summer Jam, we're talking about at the height of the height, Trap Queen and everything was 2015. Mm. Fast forward to now, he's back home. The energy's up. People want to see him. People want to say, welcome home.
1: Nessa, that's right. And you know, the baby's going to be there. Ice Spice, Zeddy Will, G Herbo, Cash Cobain, 41 Brooklyn, Honey Baby representing Jersey. Uh-oh.

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1: What up, what up, what up? It's your boy French Montana. DJ Camilo, I went deaf on him ever since you left me. 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

0: 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Hot 97, number one for hip hop. Summer Jam is happening July 24th. That is a Friday. Yes, we love it going into the weekend. Happening at Prudential Center. And I'm talking to Bree from Jersey City. What is your Summer Jam warning?
1: Okay, don't post your location too early because somehow everybody you've heard all year suddenly appears at your section. They're going to show up.
0: We don't want that at all. Do you ever spin the block?
1: I don't give a shit. I've learned my lesson. Let's just say that.
0: Don't learn the hard way. It's a no-go for me. I tell everybody, an ex is an ex for a reason. All right, we got your ticket to be at Summer Jam. You're listening for two songs from Fetty Wap to get played back-to-back. Be caller 9, and you will see Fetty Wap at Summer Jam.

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1: And in the kitchen, we ain't even make it to the master room.
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1: And she independent, so it's different, and she nasty too.
2: Yeah, my body different, when I'm over here, I'm a animal.
1: And her body different, I'm a, like I'm hittable,
2: I'm a animal fool.

to you. Your team ain't help you. They still in the club. They still booking in the club after you got beat up and punked. I want all the smoke. You know the story. You remember when I added you the other day and you left it on scene and shriveled up. CeeLo, I know what happened uptown. I know what happened to him last month. I bet you they didn't even pay you that night, you such a punk. You taller than him, too. Let him knock you out. Heard they poured peanut butter on you and threw you out of the club naked. I'm telling you right now, I am not to be played with. I know y'all think I'm playing. Don't play in my face if I don't like you. And you don't like me, don't play in my face. I will sun you. Guaracha, man, you all right, bro? You shouldn't be bringing anybody into the VIP anyway. You're not the man. I know they didn't pay you after they knocked you out. I know they didn't pay you. What did you say? Hey, man, you forgot to pay me. I don't know if you know. You forgot to pay me. How'd that happen to you? You ain't got no team. And you busy. Remember what you said about me? You told me to do something with one of your private parts. You remember what you said? Oh, you forgot. You thought I forgot. You remember you had the shades on and you didn't even go back to your club? You didn't even go to any other dates there from other promoters because you were scared and you was embarrassed. You brought back the word speed knot. Listen to me. I'm going to tell y'all something. Yo, did your team come help you? Did your team come and help you when they beat you up in the club? Don't play with me, man. People playing with me to get knocked out. I don't understand. And you talking about me. And don't work here and play in my face. Don't do that. You're going to get sunned. I'm on another type of time and another energy. If you stay out my way, it won't happen. Let's go. Okay? Yeah. Yeah. Guaracha. Guaracha, man. Maybach music. They sunned you in your own town.

0: For everybody involved in that, I apologize. You know, I do. I want, you know, because me and him have mutual friends, and I apologize. But, you know, if you push me into something, let me tell you something, New York. Summer Jam is definitely happening July 24th. But I'm going to tell you something. I don't start none of this, okay? Yes, sometimes I'm not the nicest, and sometimes maybe I don't get along with everybody. Where my thing goes sour is I protect my space. You call it gatekeeping and being a hater. I call it protecting my space. I got nothing to give you. So, for the DJ, right? I think he's on the Spanish station. I think he's not on he's not on 97.9. He's on the other one. Oh, you're on when I'm on. You got no ratings too, which is crazy. You got no numbers.
1: Bad signal.
0: Nobody listens to you. Nobody listens to you. You're on when I'm on, so you're not on. How you go to the club, you want to bring somebody in the VIP, which you shouldn't have been bringing in the VIP, but that's a whole other story. You shouldn't have been bringing nobody in the VIP. We'll talk about that later. How you let them blacken your eye and bust a cut underneath your eye and it got you bleeding? Who picked you up that day? Where was your squad, your team, man? Your hitters, where were they? How they let this happen to you? You're a meatball. Don't you ever talk about me again, and you want no smoke.

smoke in the streets. You hear me? You hear me, mother? You want no smoke. You want nothing. Lit Digital, shake the block. It's the squad. We doing things different this year. No respect. When I was growing up, they called it Debo in the situation. What you want to do? You want to fight me? Is that what you want to do? You want to be mad? You want to go post and tell me to put my mouth on your parts? That's what like you did last. You're gonna be mad? Because the promoter knocked you out. He knocked you out in the back. First he slapped you. Oh my gosh! Oh my gosh! You got slapped in the VIP, which is what made you go to the back. You think this game is sweet? You think it's sweet? You think I don't want smoke? You think you could talk about me on your gram, tell me to put something in my mouth? You think you could talk to me like that? This is what comes with it. And you know what's crazy? I liked you. And you know I liked you. We had good conversation. I always supported you. I liked you. Stay off the drugs, bruh. Stay off of it. You're a person that I like. I reached out to you. We rocked back and forth with a whole lot of different things. I called you for your music. I commended you on your talent and your success. Don't let them boys twist your mind up against me. Me and you was always cool. Now, I'm going to do something today, Guaracha man. If you want to sit down and talk and have good conversation and put this past us, I'm here to talk. I'm keeping that a buck. I like you. I like your grind. I like your whole thing. Don't you ever be disrespectful to me on your gram. You think this... Yo, hip-hop ain't even your first choice of music, bro. You can't talk about me. Hip-hop is not your first choice of music. You don't talk about me. That's why that promoter that ain't even told us you slapped you in the club. Then they took you in your back, blackened your eye, and opened up your cheek muscle. Why you let that happen? Did he pay you that night? You ain't even been back to the club, punk. Did your friends help you? Did your hitters help you? Or no? I'm telling you, man. Listen. I'm going to take a different approach today. I'm going to take a different approach. I'm open for peace. But you, Guaracha man, you're going to apologize to me. You let me know when you want to. And I apologize to you for destroying you tonight. You want to sit down, my brother, I'll sit down with you. You was wild disrespectful. Okay? It's a hot summer. Max B, you want no smoke with Big Daddy Kane. And listen, Guaracha man, you want no smoke with that. Yo, I didn't know his hands was nice like that. I never knew he had nice hands. I never knew he was nice with his hands. Yo, for him to slap you, that means he knew he was nice with his hands. You like about 100 pounds, though. Not even wet, warm. What you gonna do? You gonna get mad at me or something that happened to you in the club? You mad at me? You mad because your team ain't help you? You mad because your team is still in the club booking with that promoter? After they blackened your eye and opened up your cheekbone? Slapped you in front of everybody in the VIP? It's crazy, this game, man. Don't mess with me. I'm telling y'all, don't do it. I'm so telling y'all, I don't want to get back to my old ways. Rick Ross, Max B, French Montana at Summer Jam. Big Daddy Kane wants to battle Max B at Summer Jam. Go put some ice on your eye, boy.

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1: Get out that VIP before I slap you in your face. Don't play with me, boy. I'm gonna do a remix. Don't play with me, boy. The remix. Don't play with me, boy. The remix. Don't play with me, boy. Where you from, Queens? Where you from? Get out the VIP.

It's gay. I read it's gay, New York. Don't you ever say nothing about me again, punk. Hip hop is not your first choice of music. This is your first choice. Stick with it. Stay down there on your station and chill out. Relax. DJ CeeLo said he don't like you either. Everybody phone blowing up in here? Put one hand up in there right now. Put it up in there right now. If you want to get punched in the face or your eye blackened. Hands up, New York! Punk. You started this. And I like you. And you started this. That's why I waited so long. I like you. I know you work hard and you grind, man. Don't let people twist you up about me. I'm a good dude. I saw your man that was in that video with you, too. I'm going to give him a break because I like him, too. Why y'all set me off today? That was crazy.

just want to know where your team was. They know he got beat up. They know he got beat up. Trent, stay out of this. Stay over here. Put one hand up in here right now. Funk Flex, Lit Digital, shake the block. Tad, he was talking about me. Remember I forwarded it to you from his stories? He can suck my... That's what he said, right? That's why they slapped you. Listen, I'm going to tell you something. Moving forward, people that hip-hop isn't your first choice of music, don't talk about me, because I'm going to go at your heart. Ness, I'm sorry. I am. I'm going to behave. Look, she gave me the thumbs up. I don't even know what she said, because it's hard. Taking hits. I'm going to make a song. Don't get slapped. I didn't know he was nice with his hands. That's crazy. Yo, I don't want beef no with you, man. I ain't gonna say the promoter's name. Yo, don't punch me, man. And don't slap me. Don't throw me out the VIP. It's love. I love you, man. How does that work in a crowded club?

0: Maria, I'll stop. 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Is it cause that I'm paying? Summer Jam! Yo, I need that 41 song. Davey D, send me that 41 song again.
1: Coke boys.
0: I got something.
2: Smoke big. Who am I to tell you different? You only live once. Stack rich.
0: I don't know how people are talking about me.
2: Who tell you different? We the ones.
0: They shook hands and made up and kissed up? Yeah. All right. What a fall on the wall, don't you get it made? It's Hot 97, Funk Flex. Listen to me, okay? You want to see French Montana, Max B, and Rick Ross? This song crazy. Max B, Big Daddy Kane wants a lyrical fair one at Summer Jam. Big Daddy Kane, I'm looking for you. I will give you 20 minutes on that summer stage before Max B. Yeah, before. Shout to the baby. Zeddy Coke Will.
1: Coke boys.
0: Ice Spice, G Herbo, Cash Cobain.
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0: 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What? More announcements June 5th. We got everybody.

0: Don't play in my face and you won't get sun.
1: Rosé, let's go. Martin, let's go.
0: Yeah, brutal.
1: On the coast of Dubai, I got a license to kill. I got a license to drive.
0: Here we go. Yo, Max, leave Big Daddy Kane.

Don't forget, we got that main stage at 7 o'clock. Conway the Machine, Rock Marcy, Stove God Cooks, 38 Special, Albie Al, Nems, Cocky Cod, Deani Dior, Ryan Witherspoon, Briani, Jay Diamonds, Chase Belly. Crazy. Crazy.

0: Nice, nice. Oh, man. This right here. New York energy right here. New 41. This right here.
1: Clap. Say I'm the best in the game. All the patties be saying my name. When my trust, I be feeling like pop a paint. Yeah.
0: 41 will be at Summer Jam. Don't talk if you don't want to say it to my face. Don't do it.

Here we go. Let's go. They keep on saying my name when they see me is nothing. 41 will be at Summer Jam. Yes, they're going to be there. Everyone's going to be there. And we got more announcements. June 5th, we got everything. New York, Jersey, Connecticut, artists to the fullest. We rocking. Summer Jam's under new management. Let's go.

sideways energy. It's okay. It's okay. Okay, now so I'll stop. Every time that I drop, know the money increase. Rambo! Digital on Smash, you see us hot out here. These guys right here are gonna crush that stage. MC. Funk Flex High 97, Bobby Trends is here. Ness is here. Oh, Funk Flex. Baby, what up?

Freddy, what up? Freddy, what up? Could talk about a whoop. Sip, ha, can't even talk. I can't help it, I stay in the store. Y'all be toying in Christian D. Like what? Chop past the stick. What?

0: Hennessy got me. Yes. Back. When is we again? They give the crazy. Good on his friend, but
1: yeah,
2: Tank. Can't even talk. I can't help it. I stay in the stores. I'll be toying in Christian Dior.
1: My Colin jersey will be for sale after I get the Colin signature. 5K. Sit. Stop.
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I am here, okay? 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Let's get to it. New music, Summer Jam artists on the way.

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We not playing. You know what it is. Funk Flex. Lit Digital. Shake the block. We here. Rambo, what's going on, baby? I see you. I see you. 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Katrina B is here.

0: French Montana, Max B. Max B, don't worry about Big Daddy Kane. Don't worry about Big Daddy Kane, Max B.
1: Coke boys.
0: Big Daddy Kane, I'm looking for you. If you want a little 20-minute set at Summer Jam, you let us know.

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It's the biggest song in the city. French Montana, what's going on, my brother? Max B, don't worry about Big Daddy Kane. 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

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Summer Jam 2026. Summer Jam is now under new management by Funk Flex and Katrina B. That's all us. Out-of-town artists will no longer get big burn in this city, no longer. Everybody going to that Summer Jam stage, listen to me. Bring your A game, because DaBaby and Zeddy will embarrass you in that arena. Don't be embarrassed. They bringing their A game. I seen their show before. You hear me? Shout to Mike Medium in off the bench with the mean promo. Off the bench. Uh-huh. Yes, sir. Shelby, what's going on? I see you, Shelby. We appreciate you. Okay? Nice. French Montana will be at Summer Jam, and it's going to be a movie. Yes. Yes. Yes. New York City. Summer Jam returns to the essence. Colin, I'm going to need you to put me in your stories. My jersey is fire.

0: French Montana, Max B, they touching down.
1: Max, leave Big Daddy Kane alone. You're not prepared for that stage work. More cars, more you don't want more Big Daddy Kane to give you that Brooklyn stage work. Big Daddy Kane, you want 20 minutes at Summer Jam? Holla at me. I think they want to see you. Thanks, man.

0: Yes, yes, yes, yes, yes. Hold on. Hold on, hold on, hold on, hold on, hold on. Max, you don't want none of this. Max B, you want none of this right here. Big Daddy Kane, I'm looking for you for Summer Jam.
1: I'm coming.
0: I'm looking for you.
1: I'm coming.
0: Funk Flex, Hot 97. Somebody tell Big Daddy Kane he could be a Summer Jam.
2: Here I am, R-A-W, a terrorist. Here to bring trouble to phony MCs. I move on and see.
0: Listen, man, listen. Yes, listen. Somebody tell Big Daddy Kane I'm looking for him for Summer Jam. We're going to stop this slander. We're going to stop it, okay? I'm telling you. Woo. Let me let this rock. Let me rock. Let me do what I do. It's at 97. Funk Flex, Summer Jam. Wow.

Summer Jam. Let me see that steel type of car you're driving. New York, this is my city, my station. Big Daddy Kane, we looking for you for Summer Jam.

Max B, there will be no Big Daddy Kane slander in this town. He might wash you on that stage at Summer Jam. But you got French coming out, so you good.

0: Big Daddy Kane, New York City. The town has spoken. My phone going crazy. They want me to find Big Daddy Kane and bring him to Summer Jam. Shout to Molly Mall. Rest in peace to Mr. Magic. Rest in peace to Fly Ty. There's a lot of New York energy going on in here moving forward. Summer Jam is under new management, bozos. Yeah, yeah.
1: Let's go.
0: The baby is coming to Summer Jam. He's not headlining, and he's not going on late. It's not what it is anymore. We will not have that Gunna situation again. A Boogie just hit my phone and says he has to be at Summer Jam.

0: The baby's gonna be at Summer Jam, baby. It's at 97 Funk Flex. Arnold, we appreciate you.
1: Yeah, me like a, you know what I'm saying?
0: Big Daddy Kane, where you at, bro? Max, stop it. Out of town artists are performing at middle of the pack. The game has changed.

Let me tell you something. For you artists performing at Summer Jam, don't let the baby and Zeddy Will send you home embarrassed. Bring your A game. I'm telling you. Don't do it. Don't do it.

0: I'm just saying. Don't do it. Don't hurt yourself. Summer Jam is going to be phenomenal this year. You hear me, New York? Ice Spice is going to touch the stage. She's going to bring that fatty right out there. Fellas, you know you want to see that. Get your ticket. I get front row for Ice Spice. You might get splashed.
1: She a baddie, she's showing her panties. She shake it like jelly. 100 bands of Chanel. But I'm so shaking.
0: Yes. Nessa, what's going on?
2: Hey.
0: What's going on, Nessa?
3: I'm excited for the baby. I'm going to be honest yes. with you. Because he yes. always puts on a really good show.
0: Amazing.
3: Yeah.
0: I mean, we should be 100. He is the person that people do think is going to smash the building.
3: Well, who do you think is going to do
0: I
3: that?
0: Think Zeddy will.
3: Yes.
0: Is going to be close.
3: That. You kept saying Zeddy.
0: Yes. I'm a very big Zeddy Will fan when it comes to the stage. His DJ is really handling his business. Mm. Zeddy Will's DJ is amazing in New York. Also, Zeddy Will is his own hype man, and he does the bars.
3: Isn't that great?
0: Yes.
3: Great energy, by the way.
0: Yes, and but now I had a little bit of a thing if Big Daddy Kane shows up.
3: What are you going to do?
0: I have a feeling that's going to be a top three performance.
3: Ooh.
0: Now, French Montana and Max B.
3: I'm excited for them.
0: They're going to be hot. But Big Daddy Kane, I heard, I'm going to just double check because I wasn't sure if that, it was him that texted me. He wants to go bar for bar with Max B at Summer Jam.
3: Max, I blame you for this.
0: Max, don't do that. Max B, do not accept that challenge.
3: You did this.
0: Peace up before Summer Jam.
3: Yes.
0: Peace up.
3: Isn't that what you said this is all about for Summer Jam?
0: Oh, yes. No, listen. Listen. I'm on that set from the time the doors open till it closes. You're going to see my DJ A game. You hear me, New York, Jersey, Connecticut? I'm coming to the Prudential Center to do damage. Big Daddy Kane's
3: down. July 24th.
0: Yes.
3: Get your tickets, hot97.com, this Friday. I know you got tickets right now, too, right?
0: Yes. I will give you that. Matter of fact, you want tickets to Summer Jam at me. Let me see your steering wheel, what type of car you're driving, where you're driving. Ice Spice will be at Summer Jam wiggling that wiggle. And you know that's what you want to see. Fellas, buy your front row tickets so she could possibly get splashed by Ice Spice.
3: Whoa.
0: With the wetness. You know what it is.
3: Sweat. We're talking sweat.
0: Sweat.
3: Sweat
0: and wetness.
3: Sweat.
0: You want it, fellas. You want it. Big Daddy Kane, I'm looking for you. He wants to go bar for bar with Max B at Summer Jam. Somebody's going to get hurt.
3: By the way.
0: Don't accept that challenge, Max.
3: This is also Max B's welcome. Oh. Our party, too. Not just Fetty Wap.
0: We're going to announce that June 5th.
3: Okay.
0: June 5th. We're going to announce that this is also a Max B welcome home and an anniversary for Chinks.
3: Ooh, did we just spill it?
0: Man. Sorry. I'm sorry, New York. I'm sorry. Listen, we announcing more June 5th or 6th? June 5th, I think.
3: I think it's 5th.
0: June 5th. We don't need you.
3: You're the one who made this
0: We'll
3: happen.
0: Be sold out by then. You can live. Don't call me back if you wish. We stacked. We are stacked at this concert, okay? Yeah.
3: More artists to be announced.
0: Yeah. Maura, I see you. Liz, I see you. Shout out to the Hot 97 sales team and the WBLS sales team. We are cooking out here. All right, ka-ching. Ka-ching. Hot 97 is no longer, I should say Summer Jam is no longer a concert. It's the experience. The event of the year.
3: What time should everybody show up?
0: This is the most influential event in the world. No more hamburger artists at Summer Jam. Go get your bun, baby. You're done. Go put ketchup on yourself. It's a rat. I'm talking Reynolds rat. Nessa's here. Miro's here. Shout out to DJ Camilo, Cast One. Drewski's here. Tat Wiz is here. Nick Scalise, I see you. AZ, I see you. Lit Digital, Shake the Block. Shout out to DJ CeeLo, he's here. There's a lot going on in this city. You want to be at the biggest concert in the world? Finally?
4: Now,
0: Let's get back to this Ice Spice. Why? Because you want to see it wiggle. Uh-huh. James, I appreciate you.

Summer Jam! 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Don't look at me funny. Don't act like you want to talk to me. You like me and you don't. Don't do it. I will pull your card. Okay? It is what it is. I'm going to play the hottest song of the week. Yes. This is hot. Oh, I got something from 41 that's serious. Give me a sec, though. I'm going to get to that. Here we go. Let's go. Back to my old home. Cash Cobain will be at Summer Jam, baby. Nick Scalise, I see you. DJ MU, what's going on? AZ, what up? James, what up? This is crazy. This new Cash Cobain is crazy.

0: My City, My Station. Summer Jam is under new management. It's owned by New York, Jersey, and Connecticut mother. Cash Cobain, this is crazy. Hold on. New Cash Cobain, serious. I got this 40. One of my players, mean. I got so much to get on. And we got the pizza cracking. That's right. Yo, you see me? Ooh. Colin, I made a mistake. I paid $1,300 for this jersey. I bought it used. I didn't even wash it from who had it prior. I still got the tag on it. I still got the tag. Because Colin's going to sign it, and then it goes for $5,000. It is what it is, New York. This new Cash Cobain right here. New York City. I was driving downtown today. Ness, I was listening to you. I was so hyped. It was like 98 degrees outside. I felt what I ain't felt in a long time. Knowing that we didn't have a corny lineup. Don't get tight. Summer Jam is under new management. Funk Flex, Katrina B. We not playing. Our city. This is it. It stops. This new Cash Cobain here is serious. He's going to rip the stage apart. Bring your A game. The Baby and Zeddy Will are bringing their A game. Max B, French Montana, Ross, I see y'all. Big Daddy Kane, I'm looking for you. Max B, Big Daddy Kane says he wants to go bar for bar with you at Summer Jam. Do not accept that challenge. Lit Digital, Shake the Block is the squad. Finally, a Summer Jam I feel good about. Crazy. This new Cash Cobain is crazy. I'm on my weight loss. I am slimmed down.
1: Damn. I'm trying to run like the beat.
0: Shout out to my man Fish. Joe Jackson, what up? Nova, what up? Maria, what up? Fozzie, yo! Shout out to my man Dee Dee Faith, the famous mother.
1: I'm over honeys, whoa. They don't even rather me eat. They don't even rather me eat, whoa. You know you're
0: Chat was in the building. Oh!

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0: 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Rest in peace.

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All right? Let's get to the Zeddy Will. Why? 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

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This is crazy. French Montana will be at Summer Jam. Max B. This is crazy. New French Montana, Max B. Wow. Go. New French Montana, Max B. Summer Jam is going to be crazy. Hot97.com for more information. Let's go.

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1: 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Yeah.
0: French Montana. Now.

0: G. Crazy. Crazy. This French Montana Max B.
1: Montana Dom.
0: Wow.

crazy. It's at 97 Funk Flex Summer Jam. Wow. July 24th, the big concert is back, Prudential Center. I got a four-pack of front-row tickets right now if you want to go to Summer Jam, okay? Yeah, four-pack. At Funk Flex, let me see that steering, what type of car you driving, where you riding. Don't worry, I didn't forget about Chester Cheeto. He don't look like Chester Cheeto? Oh, man. I know he ain't say something like I'm doing something for ratings. Shout to Stacks. Stacks, how you doing, man? Shout to those heavy hitters. It's at 97, Funk Flex. I'm here, baby. Oh, no, no, no, no. We're going to have a good time. Oh, man. Hot 97, Funk Flex, let's go. It's so silly of me to act like I don't need you back. Does DJ Stack still work here? I don't think he works here anymore. Think about it, since I don't think so.

0: New York, Jersey, Connecticut. I have fun with this. So I don't know if y'all know. A certain DJ, he told me to, I guess SMD stands for, you know, suck my whatever. I didn't even know what SMD stood for. I didn't know another man says that to another man. I didn't know. But I figured it out. So this DJ, right? I got so many questions. I think my biggest question is, did you or did you not get slapped by the promoter? I mean, I got to be honest, big dog. That is really the question of the day is if the promoter, I guess I've been corrected so many times. I guess it's the promoter, but it's the owner of the club, I guess. So the owner of the club slapped you twice in the VIP, and I guess you wanted a fair one, and then I guess you got your eye, a black eye. I'm just asking you, right? I'm just asking. I just want to know, how did that happen? Because I've been playing for a lot of years, and I've never seen the DJ get beat up by the owner or the promoter. I've never seen that. I know you were hiding it. You didn't know that I knew that you got beat up in the club. I want to ask you, was your car outside? Was it valet? Did they walk you out after that? Did they pay you? The biggest thing is that, did they pay you that night after you got the black eye? Because if you get the black eye and they pay you is one thing. If you get the black eye and they don't pay you, then that's disrespect. I got so many questions about this. It's at 97 Funk Flex. You know, people know I live for this, right? So let me tell you something. This DJ was talking sideways to me, who I like, by the way. New York City, I like this guy. And it took me a very long time. I was like, you know what? He probably didn't mean what he said, but, you know, I like him. His girlfriend is a very good friend of ours, me and Bobby Trends, who we respect very much. And I couldn't let this slide. I could not. I couldn't, you know? I think he's a heavy hitter. I think he's part of, you know, their crew. And my question is, I was wondering, how come nobody helped him? I mean, I was just wondering, how come nobody helped you after you got beat up in the club by the, and listen, you know we having fun with you, right? I'm teaching you such a valuable lesson. Is when you go after somebody, you got to be prepared when they go after you. This is a huge lesson for you. It's at 97, Funk Flex. So did the captain of the team, Captain Crunch, did he help you? I think I've been calling you Chester Cheeto or Cheeto Chester. Chester Cheetos, I think. Chester Cheeto and Captain Crunch. Crunch Captain. I just know, did anybody help you? Did the captain help you? Did Captain Crunch help you? Did all those DJs still play in the club after they beat you up? Did they take dates? I got so many questions. Nah, I do, baby. I do.
1: Ricky Rose, Big X the Plug.
0: Rick Ross, Big X the Plug, big song. I'm just having fun today, man. Don't get mad at me. Don't shoot the messenger. Every Thursday, Friday, and Saturday, I play new music, man. I am this guy in this town. I'm

0: Lionel, right now, what's going on? Nah, this is good. I see it. Rick Ross, biggest the plug. Larry Jackson, I see you.
1: Oh, yeah.
0: I mean, I'm just here, baby.

shout out to Chester Cheeto. He's like a poor man, Chester Cheeto, too. Now, I don't mean to. How much you make in a club? Like 500? How much do you make in that same club where they blackened your eye and slapped you? That's the real question here. Now, you know, my brother, you know, like, we laughing and joking and everything, but the promoter smacked you in his club. And then you went in the back and you got beat up. I think you should leave the tough talk alone. Telling me that, was it SMD? Is that what you said? Yeah. And that other thing about I'm doing it for ratings, you have no ratings. You're not even on the map. You know you're not in my league, right? And you know your man, Captain, Captain Crunch, he's not in my league either. You know that, right? You see, you can't let people let you jump out on a cliff by yourself. And when you said it's time for what? I didn't understand what you meant. It's time. It's time for what? More Cheetos? Some Captain Crunch? What were you and Captain Crunch cooking up? I don't know. You know you like 98 pounds. You know, we wouldn't. Because this is fun and games to me. You haven't answered on your social if you got slapped or you got beat up or not. I mean, that's the question of the day. Did you get slapped or beat up? Did they beat you up? Or did he beat you up? Did they pay you after the club? Did they help you into your car? Did your crew take up for you and not play in the club after that? Did your crew call you and ask you if you're okay? These are key questions, man. I'm just trying to help you recognize who is with you and who ain't with you. Because we don't condone that. As DJs, we don't condone promoters hitting DJs, but that's a whole other show. We don't condone that. I'm here, though, baby boy. I'm here.

0: Oh, nice. Nice. Nice.
1: Get up still.
0: Ooh. 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John Brown, I see you. The beat miners. Oh. Shout out to DJ Evil D. Mr. Wall.
1: I'll get up still.

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1: ¡Wow! 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A lot. Let me tell you something. Shout to Conway the Machine. Rock Marciano. Stove God Cooks, 38 Special, Albie Al, Nems, Kaki Ka, okay? Deani Dior, Ryan Witherspoon, Briani, Jay Diamonds, I see you, Chase Belly, what it is? They are all going to be at Summer Jam, baby. Main stage, 7 o'clock, going to be crazy.

0: 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Let me see that steering wheel, what type of car you driving. I'll give them to you right now. Right now. More diamonds, right now. More gold, more motion, more... I went deaf on him. Went deaf on him. Shout out to Chester Cheeto. Cheeto Chester. I see you, my brother. Shout out to Captain Crunch. They them boys, bro. They them boys. Get ready to shake. If you a DJ, don't ever... ever let the promoter beat you up in the club.
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4-pack front row of Summer Jam tickets right now, right this second. Let me see that steel. What type of car you driving? Where you riding? All I need is one night. Oh.

Yes. Chase Belly's gonna be at Summer Jam, baby. Chase Belly, I see you. BX, what New York City sound like? I'm in Maybachs now. You still in the Bronx. You know what to do.

question. Do you want a four-pack of front-row tickets to Summer Jam at Funk Flex? Let me see that steel. What type of car you driving? We riding. Let's go. I'm in

Hold on, let me get to this remix. Hold on. Chris Brown, Usher, Bryson Tiller. If you want to go to Summer Jam, you want four tickets, four front row of tickets to right now? At me, at Funk Flex. Let me see that steel type of car you're driving. I'll give you some tickets to Summer Jam. Shout out to Chester Cheeto. Cheeto Chester. And your man, captain of the ship, Captain Crunch. Them boys. I just want to know, Cheetos, if you knew you were going to get slapped, why you let them slap you in the club? You like my little mans,

Wait a minute. Jay Diamonds is going to be at Summer Jam. Everybody's going to be at Summer Jam. It's going to be an amazing concert. Fetty Wap, French Montana, Max B, Rick Ross, DaBaby, Ice Spice, Eddie Will, G Herbo, Cash Cobain, Honey Baby, Sleepy Hollow.

Lil Uzi Vert, I'm looking for you for Summer Jam, baby. We are not looking for you to headline. You could go on early. We don't need you for the concert. Lil Uzi Vert, we don't need you. I don't even know. We just, you know, if you

Let's go, New York. Let's go. Yes. Yes. French Montana, Rick Ross, Max B. They're going to be at Summer Jam. You want tickets to Summer Jam right now? Four-pack front row at Funk Flex. Let me see that steel type of car you're driving or riding. Nice. Nice. Nice. Nice. Funk Flex.

Yes. Yes. Let me hear a little static. Let me just hit just a little static so you really know, like, how I'm getting down out here, all right? Shout out to Chester Cheeto, and also shout out to his man, Captain Crunch. Yep, yep, yep.

That's right. That's right. Oh! Being here. Oh, yeah, yeah, yeah, yeah. Jersey, what's going on? Sky Goddess, I see you. So Jersey sound like Funk Flex. I'm here. Let's do it. You want to go to Summer Jam? You want a front row 4-pack of tickets? At Funk Flex. Let me see that steering. What type of car you driving?

Yes, you like that? Scott Goddess, what's going on, Jersey? The baby is going to be at Summer Jam. He's going to be there. They're going to put on an amazing show. Get there early, baby. I'm telling you, get there early. 12 Flux High 97. Out of town artists never going to headline no more, but they're going to be on the bill. I'm just saying.

0: Oh, this is nice.
1: Yeah.
0: Yes.
1: Breaded. You know what I'm saying? You know. Yeah.
0: Here we go.
1: You know what I'm saying? Let's go.

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Fetty Wap is going to be at Summer Jam. It's going to be crazy. July 24th. At Funk Flex right now if you want a four-pack of tickets to see everybody at Summer Jam. Front row. I got front row four-pack at Funk Flex. Let me see what type of car you're driving. And you can go to Summer Jam, baby. Let's go.